0: We just heard Finns, and between those two sandwiched in it was Kenny Chesney with Willie Nelson doing Coconut Tree with Life on a Rock. That's so cool. Hey, Carol, tell us about it.
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0: We're going to start this next set, and we're into the hour of songs that have music in the title. And what song better does this than the Doobies?

0: Hey, you've been listening to KPOV 88.9 Center Oregon Radio. This is your host, Mr. Bill, and this is the Traffic Jam. Hopefully, you'll tap your foot instead of tapping on a grenade to throw at the guy next to you in the traffic jam. Hey, what you just heard was Logs and Messina, My Music. Great group, if you never saw them. Before that was Earth, Wind, and Fire doing Love Music. Prior to that was the Beach Boys, of course, doing I Can Hear Music, which, incidentally, a little piece of drivel, is that the Ronettes did that first, and these guys redid it, and they always do a great job. And opening up that set was the Doobie Brothers doing Listen to the Music. I just want you to listen to this just for a second.
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This is Mr. Bill with the traffic jam, hoping to get you home during the car crush that always happens. Say, Big Laughs are coming to Bend this summer. Theater in the Park's going to perform The Producers on August 14th and 15th in the heart of downtown Bend at Drake Park. For more information, visit theaterbend.com, one of the great Mel Brooks things of all time. I am going to switch this over in just a second, but I just want to let you know the group you just listened to was War with the song All Day Music. And if you've never seen them, they are so fun. Get a chance to go see them. I'm going to start this set off. It's going to be two songs back-to-back by completely different guys. The first one will be called Sweet Soul Music by Arthur Connolly. And then after that is another version, and I'll let you figure it out, and I'll talk to you about it afterwards.

How's that for a swamperoo, huh? Wow. You know, when you take something exotico like that, it's got to be just fierce. Wow. I'm going to let you know who that was. The first one was Sweet Soul Music by Arthur Connolly, and this one was by Keith Frank, a Zydeco guy that is just ripping it up. So I'm going to start this next piece of music off here by a song that was done by Kiki D, one of Elton John's proteges. And I'm going to just let you listen to it first before I let on who it is.

Oh, sing it, sister. Can you believe that? I mean, she's got to be some ace soul singer, and I'll tell you who that was. Kiki Dee did this first, along with Elton John. That was the United States Air Force Band. If you've never had an opportunity to listen to one of these service group bands, do it, because they're not just playing regimented things. They can kick, and I believe it. They can kick. I've seen them, been through it. It was just great. So that was the Air Force Band. Here's a guy that did a song a long time ago. He used to have his own show and everything. Mac Davis. I believe in music.

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1: Yes, you are. And that was Sly and the Family Stone, obviously. Next up, Peter, Paul, and Mary. They had one called I Dig Rock and Roll Music.

You're listening to Sonic Radio, Sonic Rainbow Show with yours truly, Mr. Bill. See, I'd like to remind you that after this show at, 6 o'clock, it would be Day Tripper, which will be an encore. And then after that, at 8 o'clock is Vinyl Vortex. And at, 10 o'clock is Urban Mix. And at midnight on is Black Backdoor Blues. I got my tongue wrapped around my eye tooth here, and I couldn't see a thing I was saying. But anyway, let's get back to just a little bit of the pointers, because I cut them off, and I hate myself for doing that.

Okay. Let's see if I can't fix that. We're getting there. We're getting there. I'm so close, I can't stand it. Let's see what happens now.

sunset. I just want to say thank you for listening today. You've been listening to a lot of different kind of tunes. We started out with things about summer and summertime, and then we went on to things that had music in the title. And I would like to remind you once again, you're listening to KPOV 88.9 right here in Central Oregon, going out locally across the nation, and we stream around the world. So those of you in Albania, how you doing? This is Mr. Bill. We're going to end the show with a song that was done by Roberta Flack called Set the Night to Music. This is just a beautiful tune. Thanks for hanging in there, guys.

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2: This is your KPOV Daily Report for Friday, July 17th, 2026. Despite widespread opposition registered by attendees at Wednesday's meeting, the Deschutes County Commission voted 2-1 to move forward with its plans to place its controversial district map on the November ballot. Many view the proposal as an effort to gerrymander districts to allow Republicans to maintain control of the county commission. Commissioner Phil Chang opposed the move and predicted it would be defeated in November. He prefers multiple measures on the same ballot that would give voters a choice between the proposed map, districts drawn without gerrymandering, at-large voting, or a system of ranked choice voting or proportional representation. He added, quote, "We would clearly be presenting to people what their choices are, rather than shoving one option in their face and saying, take it or leave it," unquote. The wording on the initiative must be finalized by August 14th to be included on the November ballot. The rainstorm that passed through central Oregon Wednesday generated more than 2,000 lightning strikes, starting more than 50 fires in the region. The highest concentration of wildfires occurred in Wheeler County. The Crosswhite Fire, northwest of Twickenham, has burned between 1,500 and 2,000 acres, while the Cove Creek Fire, east of John Day Fossil Beds, has consumed more than 1,000 acres as of yesterday. The Hopkins Fire, northwest of Condon, is the largest at the moment, covering approximately 5,000 acres. The city of Bend has adopted a resolution authorizing its participation in Oregon's 10-year enterprise zone. Set up via House Bill 4084, the ruling provides property tax exemptions that are intended to spur business expansion, attract private investment, and create quality jobs in the community. Mayor Melanie Keebler said, quote, "Bend's economy is strengthened when local businesses have opportunities to grow and when employers choose to invest in our community," unquote. The exemption applies only to qualified new investments and does not affect taxes on existing property value. Finally, Four Journalism will host its fourth annual Oregon Rural and Small Town Journalism Conference on July 29th and 30th at Central Oregon Community College in Bend. The event brings together publishers, journalists, educators, policymakers, community leaders, and funders to discuss ways to strengthen local journalism. Carolyn Miranda, director of chapter advancement for Press Forward, said, quote, "Local news is essential civic infrastructure. Oregon is building relationships and ideas that other states can learn from," unquote. The event is free and open to the public. For more information, go to forjournalism.com. Today's KPOV Daily Report was voiced by Dan Crossman and compiled by Pete Perry.
3: Hello, everybody. This is KPOV Bend, High Desert Community Radio. I'm your host, Case Spotter, for another edition of The Day Tripper. Today, we are going to start out with a genre I'm calling sophistopop. Maybe this was the precursor to what they're calling math rock these days. And first up is Prefab Sprout. This is from Swoon, 1984. It's called Don't Sing. And let's see, interesting thing about Prefab Sprout, their second release was called Steve McQueen. But due to the Steve McQueen estate, they had to avoid lawsuit challenges. They changed the name to Two Wheels Good. I never understood what that meant until just recently, where it's a take on Animal Farm. Four legs good, two legs bad. Those are from the Seven Commandments of Animalism, George Orwell. So by the end of that, four legs good, two legs better. Anyhow, it's a take on communism and the like. So yeah, Two Wheels Good, but that's not what this is from. This is from Swoon, and yeah. You'll notice, why do I call it sophistopop? Because it's all very, you wonder how they even came up with the verse, chorus, verse on this. They're just so uniquely weird. So here's Don't Sing.

Crumb from their release Lock It 2017 with the song Lock It. They're from Brooklyn. Before that, Anton Barbeau with Nightcrawler from Nightcrawler 2025. We started out they were only two Sophisto pop songs in this set list. I couldn't find a complete list of indie bands sort of that had that weird combination of chord and melody structure changes, sort of weirdness, complexity. Erica's Word was Game Theory from the Big Shot Chronicles 1986. It was Scott Miller-led band. He was big, made a big splash in the mid to late 80s with Game Theory. Got a lot of critical press for it, for that sort of approach to songwriting, for one thing. Later went on to form the Loud Family, and unfortunately had some must have suffered some mental crises because he committed suicide at the age of 53. So it's a sad demise. Before that, we had Don't Sing by Prefab Sprout from their Swoon release, 1984. My friend Andrew reminded me that, you know, I was talking about Two Wheels Good being a take on, you know, Four Legs Good, Two Legs Bad, Animal Farm. The name Prefab Sprout was what they might call a mondegreen, which is a misinterpretation of the lyrics. And in this case, it was Johnny and June Cash, hotter than a pepper sprout. I guess they thought it was hotter than a prefab sprout. So they named their band Prefab Sprout. Pretty cool. Are you listening to KPOV Bend? I'm your host, Kay Spotter. Yeah, visit us at kpov.org. You can stream live music. You can also go to kpov.org/daytripper, and you can listen to 2 weeks of archived shows. So if you miss a show from the Day Tripper or any other DJ here at KPOV, you can always go to the archive, which is, I think, called On Demand now, in our on our list of menu items. 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You can use Bluetooth over speakers or headphones. It's also great in the rare case that our tower might be down. Streaming is your only option. So, what do we got coming up here? Stones. Got a few 60s groups mangled in today with some newer stuff. Here is Playing with Fire.

It was The Music Machine with Wrong from The Music Machine release, 1966. Before that, The Pink Fairies with War Girl from Never Neverland. Members of The Pink Fairies went on to form Hawkwind, which actually had Lemmy Kilmister from Motorhead in it at some point. Before that, Sam Gopal, apparently born in Malaysia, one of the first people to... He learned the tabla at the age of 7, moved to Britain, formed a psych band, and apparently known for his tabla playing. The release is Escalator. The song was The Sky is Burning from 1969. The Alalas before that, Worship the Sun, a recent release compared to the others, 2014. Question Mark and the Mysterians. Is that really how you say the name? Song is Upsai. You might know them more popularly for their version of 96 Tears, 1966, that one. And the Rolling Stones with Play With Fire, also 1965. You're listening to KPOV Ben. I'm your host, Case Spotter. Thanks for joining me. And let's see, we have one more. We got that's later. Okay, up next. Looks like we got some birds coming up. Let's get to it.

the Black Angels with Black Grease from Passover 2008. Before that, Magic Castles with See Her Eyes in the Sky. Starflower, 2015 release. The Holy Drug Couple with Counting Sailboats from Noctuary, 2013. Velvet Underground, Who Loves the Sun from Loaded, 1970. The Birds, 1971, with Everybody's Been Burned from Younger Than Yesterday. You're listening to KPOV Bend, High Desert Community Radio. I'm your host, Kay Spotter, for the Day Tripper Show. Thanks for joining me. All right, let's get right back into the Muzak. Here is the Dolly Rocker Movement with Sad Sally.

Mark Lanegan with Gray Goes Black from Blues Funeral 2012. Mark, the original lead singer for The Screaming Trees, Seattle legend. For that, The Bees with No Atmosphere from Free the Bees, 2005 release. White Fence before that with Chairs in the Dark with from Cyclops Reap, 2013. The Bees again with Wash in the Rain with from Free the Bees, 2005. And the Dolly Rocker Movement with Sad Sally from Electric Sunshine, 2009 release. Listening to KPOV Bend, High Desert Community Radio. I'm your host, Kay Spotter. Thanks for joining me. Okay, what do we got coming up here? Mr. Elevator. Haven't seen him in a few weeks.

That was the Dead Ghosts with Nice One from Nice One 2024. Banana Gum before that with Brave Child of a New World from Why is the Color of the Sky? Also 2024 release. Moon Duo before that with I Been Gone from Circles 2012. With Mac DeMarco, Dreaming from release 2, 2013. America with Don't Cross the River, the complete greatest hits, 2005. Mr. Elevator started us off with Sunshine Daydream from When the Morning Greets You. Kind of a long set there. Thanks for listening. This is the Day Tripper Show with your host, Kay Spotter, KPOV Bend, Oregon. Up next, a band called Loseburg. Played them once or twice before. A little ditty here. Enige Defecten, 1974, is a notorious and disquieting Dutch novel written by the provocative author and journalist Robert Loseburg. Yeah. Spelled a little differently than the band name, but known for its abrasive, misanthropic protagonist and dark, cynical wit, the book served as the namesake for the Rotterdam-based indie rock band Loseburg. Well, here they go. Kind of a talky band.

listening to Children of Scorpio in the background from the artist called Project Gemini. Before that, Nice Biscuit from The Star 2024 release, Electrolane with The Valleys from The Power Out 2000. Bluesberg started us off with At Lunch from the release In This House. Thanks for listening to The Date Tripper Show with your host, Kay Spotter, here at KPOV Ben. 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
1: Ready to get kinetic? 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

welcome to another edition of Vinyl Vortex. This is Jay Wells, your host and DJ. We started out tonight with an old goth track that's near and dear to my heart. How Soon Is Now by The Smiths, from the classic Meat Is Murder EP. Coming up, we're going to dig into my record crate for selections from the strange, moody, alternative side of hip-hop. Stay tuned for deep cuts from Dose One, Massive Attack, Bassbin Twins, Portishead, Deep Puddle Dynamics, Hard Knocks, and more. Starting us out tonight, the rather

0: We are indeed drifting into the arena of the unwell. Making an enemy of our own future.
1: 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Start again from the

technology which no DJ, which no music maker, no one. And you know what? Oddly enough, anyone who did think of these kind of things weren't in the business of making music and or beats on the sound. And here's what it was.

DJs never do that. They look for something that you would not even consider. There's no question about it. Get away. I got an idea, G. Let's scratch with our elbow. No. It's a new game now.

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This is your host and DJ, Jay Wells. In the last hour, we had deep heavy cuts like Arena of the Unwell and Dancing by Numbers by Mammal, My Head Hurts by Soul, Hip Hop Pranksters by Hard Knocks, a lush dub version of Teardrop by Massive Attack, Instrumentals, Miles of Mute, and Tuning Up by Ballistic Brothers, DJs Never Did That by Bassspin Twins, Hunter by Portishead, and two cuts from Deep Puddle Dynamics' album, The Taste of Rain. Coming up in the next hour, we're going to keep exploring the neurotic and shadowy world of alternative hip-hop with a set of deep instrumental cuts from Wreck, Alien, DJ Shadow, and more. Stay tuned for the second half of Vinyl Vortex, coming up next here on 88.9 KPOV-FM.

is a whole miserable subculture.

From listening to records, I just knew what to do. I mainly taught myself. And, you know, I did pretty well, except there were a few mistakes that I made that I have just recently cleared up, you know. I'd like to just continue to be able to express myself as best as I can on the instrument. And I feel like I have a lot of work to do still. You know, I'm a student of the drums. And I'm also a teacher of the drums, too.

And I would like to be able to continue to let what is inside of me, which comes from all the music that I hear, and I'd like for that to come out. And it's like, it's not really me that's coming. The music's coming through me.

thank you for listening to another edition of Vinyl Vortex. Over the past 2 hours, we visited the beautifully neurotic and charmingly abrasive alternative side of hip-hop, with cuts from Deep Puddle Dynamics, Ballistic Brothers, Massive Attack, Bassbin Twins, Hard Knocks, Mammal, Soul, and others. In the second hour, we got into some deep instrumental cuts with Some Culture by Wreck, A Man's Eye by Alien, an instrumental track for Respect by Soul, and Building Steam with a Grain of Salt and Changeling from DJ Shadow's classic Introducing. Stay tuned for Urban Mix coming up next here on 88.9 KPOV FM. Be sure to tune in next Friday for JY Sound System. I'm back Friday after that with another stack of heavy vinyl records. Until then, see you in your dreams, Central Oregon.

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0: And I still taste you on my lips on your high toes. 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

Well, there you go. Classic song, Respect Yourself. That was Mike Ferris and the Blind Boys, Alabama. That is from the 2018 release, Muscle Shoals, Small Town, Big Sound. Yeah, that song was, as you may recall, was first recorded by the Staple Singers, and that was back in 1971, and that's a song written by Luther Ingram and Mack Rice. Well, welcome to Backdoor Blues. I'm your host, Blue Dog. I'm here till noon today, spinning some blues tunes, some R&B tunes, just having a good time and enjoying the wonderful summer weather here today in beautiful Bend. And we've got some great, great songs coming up. And speaking of the Deltas, we're going to start off this first song with one of their more recent cuts called A Little Bit Longer. Enjoy. 88.9 KPOV Bend.

0: Well, there you go. That was Mississippi McDonald from his 2014 release called Devil's Chain. And yeah, he's kind of an obscure character, but I like to play him periodically. He's got a great sound. And before that, we heard Mike Bloomfield with Don't Think About It, Baby. And that was from a 2014 release called From His Head to His Heart to His Hands. And then before that, we heard the great sound of Ray Charles joined by Natalie Cole on Fever. And then we started things off with the Deltas with a little bit longer release of the same name that came out last year. I'll be right back after these messages.
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Yeah, so there you go. That was the Deltas. And then prior to the Deltas, we heard Paul Lamb and the King Snakes with Come to the Conclusion. That was recorded live at Royal Albert Hall in 2017. And then prior to that, we heard Tomislav Golubin, the Croatian harp player that's really got some great music out there. And the name of that song was Express Ride. And yeah, I really, really love his work. Of course, I'm kind of partial to really good harp players anyway. And then we started that set off with Bad Boy by John Primer. Yeah, good song to start the set with. Well, let's see here. I've got one quick announcement, and then we're going to get back to the music. So statewide fire restrictions remain in effect for all Bureau of Land Management public lands throughout Oregon and Washington, and many local regions have additional restrictions in place. BLM leaders encourage all visitors and residents to be aware of active restrictions and closures as warm, dry weather sets in. Creating a defensible space around your home, assembling a go bag, and having an evacuation plan are simple things you can do to better prepare yourself for a wildfire. For more information on seasonal fire restrictions and fire closures, please see www.blm.gov/ORWAFIRE, which I guess is Oregon Washington Fire, but it's ORWAFIRE. We've been really fortunate, folks, with pretty clear sky summer so far. Just knock on wood that it just continues. And the most important thing we can do is just be extra cautious when we're out in the wilds and not doing anything to spark a wildfire. Well, I love the song, The Thrill Is Gone. You know, you've heard a ton of versions of it over the years. And this is kind of a special one. It's B.B. King and Eric Clapton together. The Thrill Is Gone on 88.9 KPOV Bend.

Well, there you go. That's John Mayer live in Los Angeles back in 2008 with Come When I Call. And name of that release was Where the Light Is, John Mayer live in Los Angeles. And before that, we heard Gina Coleman with some brand new music. Name of the song was Worried Mama Blues. Name of the album is Uncrowned, a tribute to Ida Cox, who was known as the uncrowned queen of the blues, very popular in the 1920s, let's say, through 1940s.

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Thanks so much for listening to Backdoor Blues. I'm your host, Blue Dog, and we just finished that set with a couple of British blues stalwarts, the latest being Mick Clark with Walking in the Dark from his album The Best 20 Favorite Tracks, came out in 2016, and Mick Clark was founding member of The Killing Floor, which was a very prominent British blues band in the mid-1960s. And then before Mick Clark, we heard the Groundhogs again, another very active and prominent British blues band in the mid to late 1960s, early 70s. Name of that song was Early in the Morning, which was first recorded by Sonny Boy Williamson the First back in 1937. And that release originally came out on the their debut album called Scratching the Surface, released in 1968. And that's the remastered version, which came out in 2010. And then before that, we heard the Igor Prado Band with Don't Turn Your Heater On, which featured Curtis Salgado. Our own Oregon-based Curtis Salgado from over in Eugene. And then we started things off with What Kind of Woman Is This from Buddy Guy with his 2005 release, Bring 'Em In. Well, let's see. We've got, I don't know, about 40 minutes left to go. So I think we've got, 10 more songs I think we can fit in here. So let's jump into the next set with Shout Into the Noise by Ash Grunwald on 88.9 KPOV Bend.

0: Well, that's Tommy Castro and the Painkillers with Freight Train from his release Closer to the Bone. That came out last year. He just keeps putting out great music year after year. Tommy Castro. Well, thanks for listening to Backdoor Blues. I'm your host, Blue Dog. We got about a little over 25 minutes left to go in today's show. Let me just tell you who we heard before Tommy Castro. It was Thomas Heppel with Good Old Donnie from his album of the same name that came out in 2024. And then prior to that, we heard Steve Miller with Ya Ya from his Born to Be Blue album that came out in 1988. And then we started things off with Ash Grunwald with Shout Into the Noise. And that was the album of the same name that came out in 2022. I'll be right back.
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0: Yeah, it's great to have Chris back. Really looking forward to his show, Mondays 4 to 6, and that starts next Monday, the 20th. So let's see. The show's today. The Feast is going to be on from noon to 2 today. Day Tripper 2 to 4, Audio Rays 4 to 6, Jazz and Jambalaya 6 to 8, and then 8 to 10. Left of the Dial. So great lineup here on Thursdays. Of course, if you're listening to the Friday midnight broadcast or Monday afternoon encore broadcast, those don't apply. But there's great music right after this show whenever you listen. So take that for granted. And let's see here. What have we got lined up? We're going to, I think, jump into Debbie Davies' Can't Live Like This No More. 88.9 KPOV Bent.

Well, there you go. That was Kerry Marin, I should. Sorry about that. Yeah, I've never played him before. You know, I just found his music last week and really loved it. Loved that particular song. He's an outstanding guitarist. And yeah, so Kerry Marin, that came out on Cradle to the Grave, was also the name of the album, came out in 2017. And then before that, we heard the Deltas. Then we started things off with Can't Live Like This No More, Debbie Davies, with from her album Blues for a Barbecue, came out in 2005. Well, we're closing in on the top of the hour. We got a little bit of time left. I'm going to play a couple messages, and then I'll be... Or actually, you know what? I'm not going to play any messages right now. We're going to jump back into the music with John Brennan, Rambling on My Mind. Another very cool acoustic-oriented song at 88.9 KPOV, Ben.

0: I'm Dr. Anthony Lizerwitz, and this is Climate Connections. On the Coeur d'Alene Reservation in northwest Idaho, kids swim, play, and shoot hoops at the Mariemen Health Core Center, a 32,000-square-foot recreation center. And the tribe is saving thousands of dollars a year on the electricity needed to run the facility thanks to rooftop solar panels installed 2 years ago.
1: It had been estimated that it would save about $2,500 a year, but utility costs have gone up enough that we actually realized about four times that amount.
0: Laura LaMattia is the Environmental Programs Manager with the Coeur d'Alene Tribe. She says the tribe is interested in renewable energy not only for economic reasons, but as a way to increase the tribe's control over its energy supply.
1: The Coeur d'Alene Tribe is interested in energy sovereignty. If you look at the history of utility development across the nation, tribes historically have not been a big

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1: Hello, everybody. This is KPOV Bend, iDesert Community Radio. I'm your host, Case Spotter, for another edition of The Day Tripper. Today, we are going to start out with a genre I'm calling Sophistopop. Maybe this was the precursor to what they're calling math rock these days. And first up is Prefab Sprout. This is from Swoon, 1984. It's called Don't Sing. And let's see, interesting thing about Prefab Sprout, their second release was called Steve McQueen. But due to the Steve McQueen estate, they had to avoid lawsuit challenges. They changed the name to Two Wheels Good. I never understood what that meant until just recently, where it's a take on Animal Farm. Four legs good, two legs bad. Those are from the Seven Commandments of Animalism, George Orwell. So by the end of that, four legs good, two legs better. Anyhow, it's a take on communism and the like. So yeah, Two Wheels Good, but that's not what this is from. This is from Swoon, and yeah. You'll notice, why do I call it Sophistopop? Because it's all very, you wonder how they even came up with the verse, chorus, verse on this. They're just so uniquely weird. So here's Don't Sing.

is Crumb from their release Lock It 2017 with the song Lock It. They're from Brooklyn. Before that, Anton Barbeau with Nightcrawler from Nightcrawler 2025. We started out they were only two Sophistopop songs in this set list. I couldn't find a complete list of indie bands sort of that had that weird combination of chord and melody structure changes, sort of weirdness, complexity. Erica's Word was Game Theory from the Big Shot Chronicles 1986. It was Scott Miller-led band. He was big, made a big splash in the mid to late 80s with Game Theory. Got a lot of critical press for it, for that sort of approach to songwriting, for one thing. Later went on to form the Loud Family, and unfortunately, must have suffered some mental crises because he committed suicide at the age of 53. So it's a sad demise. Before that, we had Don't Sing by Prefab Sprout from their Swoon release, 1984. My friend Andrew reminded me that, you know, I was talking about Two Wheels Good being a take on, Four Legs Good, Two Legs Bad, Animal Farm. The name Prefab Sprout was what they might call a mondegreen, which is a misinterpretation of the lyrics. And in this case, it was Johnny and June Cash, hotter than a pepper sprout. I guess they thought it was hotter than a prefab sprout. So they named their band Prefab Sprout. Pretty cool. Are you listening to KPOV Bend? I'm your host, Kay Spotter. Yeah, visit us at kpov.org. You can stream live music. You can also go to kpov.org/daytripper, and you can listen to 2 weeks of archived shows. So if you miss a show from the Day Tripper or any other DJ here at KPOV, you can always go to the archive, which is, I think, called On Demand now, on our list of menu items. 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It's also great in the rare case that our tower might be down. Streaming is your only option. So, what do we got coming up here? Stones. Got a few 60s groups mangled in today with some newer stuff. Here is Playing with Fire.

The Music Machine with Wrong from The Music Machine release, 1966. Before that, The Pink Fairies with War Girl from Never Neverland. Members of The Pink Fairies went on to form Hawkwind, which actually had Lemmy Kilmister from Motorhead in it at some point. Before that, Sam Gopal, apparently born in Malaysia, one of the first people to... He learned the tabla at the age of 7, moved to Britain, formed a psych band, and apparently known for his tabla playing. The release is Escalator. The song was The Sky is Burning from 1969. The Alalas before that, Worship the Sun, a recent release compared to the others, 2014. Question Mark and the Mysterians. Is that really how you say the name? Song is Upsai. You might know them more popularly for their version of 96 Tears, 1966, that one. And the Rolling Stones with Play With Fire, also 1965. You're listening to KPOV Ben. I'm your host, Case Spotter. Thanks for joining me. And let's see, we have one more. We got that's later. Okay, up next. Looks like we got some birds coming up. Let's get to it.

the Black Angels with Black Grease from Passover 2008. Before that, Magic Castles with See Her Eyes in the Sky, Starflower 2015 release. The Holy Drug Couple with Counting Sailboats from Noctuary 2013. Velvet Underground, Who Loves the Sun from Loaded 1970. The Birds 1971 with Everybody's Been Burned from Younger Than Yesterday. You're listening to KPOV Bend, High Desert Community Radio. I'm your host, Kay Spotter, for the Day Tripper Show. Thanks for joining me. All right, let's get right back into the Muzak. Here is the Dolly Rocker Movement with Sad Sally.

Mark Lanegan with Grey Goes Black from Blues Funeral 2012. Mark, the original lead singer for The Screaming Trees, Seattle legend. For that, The Bees with No Atmosphere from Free the Bees, 2005 release. White Fence before that with Chairs in the Dark from Cyclops Reap, 2013. The Bees again with Wash in the Rain from Free the Bees, 2005. And the Dolly Rocker Movement with Sad Sally from Electric Sunshine, 2009 release. Listening to KPOV Bend, High Desert Community Radio. I'm your host, Kay Spotter. Thanks for joining me. Okay, what do we got coming up here? Mr. Elevator. Haven't seen him in a few weeks.

That was the Dead Ghosts with Nice One from Nice One 2024. Banana Gum before that with Brave Child of a New World from Why is the Color of the Sky? Also 2024 release. Moon Duo before that with I've Been Gone from Circles 2012. With Mac DeMarco, Dreaming from Release 2 2013. America with Don't Cross the River, the complete greatest hits. 2005. Mr. Elevator started us off with Sunshine Daydream from When the Morning Greets You. Kind of a long set there. Thanks for listening. This is the Day Tripper Show with your host, Kay Spotter, KPOV Bend, Oregon. Up next, a band called Lewsburg. Played them once or twice before. A little ditty here. Enige Defecten, 1974, is a notorious and disquieting Dutch novel written by the provocative author and journalist Robert Lewsburg. Yeah. Spelled a little differently than the band name, but known for its abrasive, misanthropic protagonist and dark, cynical wit, the book served as the namesake for the Rotterdam-based indie rock band Lewsburg. Well, here they go. Kind of a talky band.

listening to Children of Scorpio in the background from the artist called Project Gemini. For that, Nice Biscuit from The Star 2024 release, Electrolane with The Valleys from The Power Out 2000. Bluesburg started us off with At Lunch from the release In This House. Thanks for listening to The Date Tripper Show with your host, Case Spotter, here at KPOB Bend. See you next week. 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
1: Last week, I asked you for a common three-word idiom about movement in the form of blank and blank. Change a T to a D, and both blanks become hairstyles. As an additional hint, the first is a general word for a hairstyle, and the second is a specific hairstyle. Well, the answer is to and fro, which becomes do and fro. Our winner this week is Barry Hurwitz, who streams KPOV from Newton, Massachusetts.
3: Darling, don't you go and cut your hair. Do you think it's gonna make him change?
4: I'm just a boy with a new haircut.
1: For the new puzzle, send me two things you don't want at your family barbecue. One is a noun, and the other is an adjective that you don't want applied to any part of your barbecue. Put them together, and phonetically, you have something that many folks do want. So again, two words that you would not want to describe anything at your family barbecue. One is a noun, and the other is an adjective. Put them together, and phonetically, you have something that many folks do want at their barbecue. 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I'll select one winner from among any answers received by this Saturday.
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Well, howdy, hi, buckaroos and buckarets. Welcome to Calling All Cowboys, the show that celebrates the Western way of life. I'm your host, Chuckaroo the Buckaroo, and Ranger and Riley and I will be leading you and your pony up over Music Mountain, through Poetry Pass, and out onto the big windy plains as we search for the very best of the West. Say, July and August are the months when the high desert experiences our worst thunderstorms, when huge towering clouds build over the Cascades and Blue Mountains, raining down lightning and gully washers all over the countryside. I was in just such a fury yesterday when I was out riding Jericho, another one of our fine horses, near Tumalo Reservoir, west of Bend, Oregon. The thunder cracked and the sky opened up, and even though I was wearing a good slicker, I got pretty well soaked clear down to my toes. So, to mark our season of thunder boomers, I thought I'd round up a Donner und Blitzen set to liven things up a bit. We'll also be joined by some of the bunkhouse crew who will be delivering up a set of cowboy swing numbers, including the Texas Trailhands, Little Kim and the Alley Apple 3, the Hot Club of Cowtown, Nancy Thorwardson, and more. Then, right around the halfway point of today's ride together, we'll rein up at Michael Hurwitz's ranch house in Alta, Wyoming. Michael was weaned on coyote milk, ran with the young colts, and played with a lariat like other kids played with yo-yos. He's sure enough cowboy with his own unique perspective on the world. If you like Western music that breaks the mold, be sure to stay tuned for Michael Hurwitz's brand new release, Chrome on the Range. And for all of you waddies who are planning to do some traveling to foreign exotic lands this summer, like, oh, I don't know, Louisiana, I present, as a public service, some language lessons to help you mingle with the natives. We'll be hearing some familiar and not so familiar songs done

in different tongues on today's Calling All Cowboys. We'll wrap it all up with a visit to the Deschutes County Fair, and of course, Mr. Rick Stieber will be on hand to regale us with more of his moments in Oregon history. And don't forget that Saturday, July 31st, is the Big Don Edwards Show out at Posada Ranch in Powell Butte. Yours truly will be there for sure at 7 p.m. Meanwhile, the Cowgirl Horse Crazy Band rode through the high desert last week. They were galloping so fast they did not even have time for an interview. But here's what they sounded like down at the High Desert Museum.

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0: 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See ya.
1: Well, there you go. That's a facsimile approximation of what the Horse Crazy Cowgirl Band sounded like when they played down at the High Desert Museum just last week. The cuts that we heard were Lone Star Swing, Mockingbird Yodel, and I'd Rather Be a Cowgirl. And of course, we opened up the show with Mr. Dave Bourne and the cut Over the Waves from his album Saloon Piano Volume 3. Well, say, do you smell what I smell? Take a deep breath. I think I smell moisture in the air. Yep, I think there's going to be some thunder boomers. Why don't you stick around and we'll find out right after this.

Howdy, hi, howdy, ho. Welcome back to the Cowboy Show. I'm your host, Chuckaroo the Buckaroo. And as I said at the beginning of the show, July and August are the months when we get really hammered sometimes here on the high desert. With thunder boomers and gully washers and lightning and fire, it can be a crazy time. Just this week, a couple of houses got hit by lightning. Luckily, no one was injured. So let's take a look at some Donner und Blitzen. That's thunder and lightning for those of you who don't know your German. In this set, we're going to have Marty Robbins with Cry Stampede from 1986. Ken Cook is going to do a poem called Fill 'em Up to Overflowing. The Sons of the Pioneers will be in here with their classic called Stompede with Roy Rogers as the lead singer. And we're going to start off right now with Red Steagall and I'm Sleeping in My Leggings.

black clouds like funeral shrouds roll down their icy threat. And we face to fight this raging night with the odds on the side of death, or a stampeding herd when its panic stirred is a thing for a cowboy to shun. For no mortal man ever holds command when the cattle are on the run. Rising of the wind sends out its wail, driving cattle.

There's nothing forged by mortal man can measure full the gain when God swings wide old heaven's gate and sorts a day of rain. No vessel on a sun-baked ranch, not dog dish, gauge, or pail can hold the flow and endless worth a soaker can unveil. You'd barter with the devil, sure, if rain against soul was bet, 'cause on both knees you've prayed for months with not an answer yet. More natural than breathing air, see every drop's a gift. All creatures live and feel the change when clouds begin to shift and thunderheads show in the west. The breeze turns damp, not burned. Your soul might be the devil's toy, but for now the sky has turned as lightning flashes, thunder screams, most cattle bunch to hide. The horses race the barbed wire south. They feel it deep inside. Anticipation. Same as you. Heaven's gate blows back. A gully washer's on its way. The drought's under attack. So fill 'em up to overflowing. Each gauge and pail and dish. The devil may have gained a

lightning rolled in hoops and circles, and rain in sheets was coming down. Thunder rattled through the gulches as the hoofbeats shook the ground. And cowhands rode hell for leather, begging God for the break of day. A stampede beat the best camp meeting when it come to getting men to pray.

0: Hi, this is Don Edwards, and you're listening to Calling All Cowboys in Bend, Oregon.
1: Yes, sir, indeedy-do. That was Don Edwards with Marty Robbins' classic Master's Call from his very most recent album called Heaven on Horseback. And as I mentioned on the show earlier, Don Edwards is going to be playing a benefit for the Central Oregon Wild Horse Coalition on Saturday, July 31st at 7 p.m. at Brasada Ranch in Powell Butte. The show will also feature my band, the Anvil Blasters, and the Mustang Showcase, highlighting former wild horses going through their paces after they've been trained and domesticated. This event is held in conjunction with the Wild Trails Horse Expo, which is running July 31st through August 1st. It'll have an all-breed competitive trail course, Mustang exhibitions and training, vendors, demos, and a competitive trail course on July 30th. Again, that's the Don Edwards Concert, Saturday, July 31st, 2010 at 7 p.m. at Brasada Ranch in beautiful Powell Butte, Oregon. Well, stick around because we got more storm clouds on the horizon and some cowboy swing right after this from Mr. Rick Stieber.
2: This is Rick Stieber. Welcome to A Moment in Oregon History. Neocony Mountain juts from the Oregon coast like a great stone fist. Many believe this imposing mountain is the guardian of a priceless treasure. Indian legend holds that long ago, three strange ships were sighted off the headland. They threw smoke and thunder at each other. Two ships drowned and the third limped toward shore and beached itself. When the settlers arrived, they found chunks of beeswax used in candle making and marked with letters and numerals in the sand below Neocon Mountain. Today, each Pacific storm brings with it the fresh possibility that more beeswax, or perhaps a treasure chest, will wash ashore and be found by a beach corner.
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Hola, compañeros. Welcome back to the show. I'm your host, Chuckaroo the Buckaroo, and you're listening to Calling All Cowboys. And right now, we're going to have one more song in our storm set. It's Carol Hubbard with one from Jazz Violin for Flying High, and the piece that we're going to hear is Storm Cloud.

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1: Hi, this is Alana James from the Hot Club of Cowtown from Austin, Texas, and you're listening to Calling All Cowboys with Chuckaroo the Buckaroo.

0: I gotta meet a gypsy cowboy someday. I keep hearing about him in song, but I have yet to meet a gypsy cowboy. I've seen some space cowboys and I've seen some spaced cowboys, but I have yet to meet a gypsy cowboy. Gypsy Cowboy Swing by Donna Dufresne from her album called Cowboy Romance. Nancy Thorwardson was in there with My Prairie Home from Colorado Swing. The song Wildcat was played by the Hot Club of Cowtown. Boy, if you ever have a chance to see them in concert, you better take them up on it because they are an off-again, on-again band and they are one hot jazz trio. Little Kim and the Alley Apple 3 did one from their very recent album called Riding the Rails. And the piece that we heard was the Cindy Walker composition called Thingamajig. The Texas Trailhands sang Swing Time Cowgirl. That's from their album Cowboy Swing. And we started off this cowboy jazz set with Carol Hubbard and the piece Storm Cloud from Jazz Violin for Flying High. I bet your behind's getting sore by now and you got soaked in that big rainstorm at the beginning of the show. But look, stick around because we're just about to rein up at Michael Hurwitz's ranch house in Alta, Wyoming to take a sneak peek at Chrome on the Range, his brand new release.
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2: 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I'm Dave Bourne, saloon piano player, and you're listening to Calling All Cowboys.

Well, a great big Western howdy do to you, pard. You're tuned in to Calling All Cowboys, the show that celebrates the Western way of life. I'm your host, Chuckaroo the Buckaroo, and right now it is my pleasure to present to you Michael Hurwitz's brand spanking new CD called Chrome on the Range. Here's two cuts. We're going to hear Real Live Buckaroo, a duet with Gary McMahon, but right now here's Cowboys Gone Wild.

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1: 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Is that a hit or what?
2: Sounds like the damn Wilburn brothers.
3: Oh, boy. That's Michael Hurwitz and Gary McMahon cracking up after their recording of Real Live Buckaroo. Prior to that, we heard Cowboys Gone Wild with Tracy Nelson, both from Michael Hurwitz's brand spanking new CD called Chrome on the Range. Well, here's what Michael has to say about himself up at his website. I was born in Laramie in 1949, the year of the big snows. It snowed every day for months. Then the winds came up and it snowed some more. It was pretty bleak, the blizzard of 49, the worst to hit Wyoming in 70 years or ever since. But being from hardy western stock with High Plains ranching roots going back four generations, we just shook our heads, put some more wood on the fire, and started shoveling. A few years later, when things thawed out, I took to cowboying like a duck takes to water, or

Texan takes to bragging. Long days in the saddle, hand, branding calves, and fixing fence taught me the value of hard work, good horses and friends, and a love for the land and its history. I got my first guitar at 13, a brown one, with strings a half inch off the neck. I played till my fingers bled and the dogs ran away from home, never to return. I learned the old cowboy songs that my dad sang, the country blues from my Mississippi mother, and started writing some of my own songs. I got an electric guitar, a Gretsch Tennessean, and started playing weekends at the local honky-tonks, dance halls, and dives with a country band. Drank whiskey with the boys, danced with the girls, and watched the sun come up. We started getting pretty good playing farther and farther from home and opening up for some big names. I still play with some of those old boys that I started with over 30 years ago. Traveled this whole country with the band and on my own. Been from Hawaii to New York City, Mexico to Maine, and picked with the famous and the unknown, in the spotlight and in the moonlight. Worked as a cowboy, bronc buster, dude wrangler, hunting guide, logger, carpenter, and surveyor. Enjoyed them all, but I like playing music for folks the best. I've met a bunch of good people and some hard cases. Written a saddlebag full of songs and made a few records and CDs and generally had a fine time. Now I live in Alta, Wyoming, up by the Tetons with my son Joey, who's getting to be a pretty fair hand on the old guitar himself. If you walk by our place most any night we're around, you'll probably hear us with the dogs singing along. At least they're not howling anymore. Well, that's a little bit about Michael Hurwitz. Let's get back to the music. We're going to hear Out of the Frying Pan and this one right here, Your Dancing Shoes.

shoes. 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And I'll scrape the corral mud off my boots and find my newest jeans. 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We'll make a stop at the saddle shop. Well, I know old Earl is there. 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Get the bandonet the cowboy to play a Bob Wills tune. 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

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And I've been

With my luck, I jump out of the frying pan and into the mire. Out of the Frying Pan by Michael Hurwitz and Your Dancing Shoes, both off his brand spanking new album, Chrome on the Range. Well, look, when we return, we're going to find out who's on this album and hear one more stellar cut. Stick around, won't you, pardon?

0: Welcome back, Waddy. The show's calling all cowboys. I am your trusty trail guide each and every week, Chuckaroo the Buckaroo. And right now we're taking a look at Michael Hurwitz's brand new album called Chrome on the Range. And he is, of course, joined here, as he always is, by the Aimless Drifters. Great name for a band. The Aimless Drifters include Michael Hurwitz on vocals, acoustic and electric guitars, Tom Broderick on pedal steel, Jerry Lynn plays the bass, John Magney tickles the accordion, Tom Lulias picks the dobro and pedal steel, Tim Hodgson does the fiddling around, Jay Vern plays the piano, Ed Dahmer slaps the skins, and Ben Winship sings harmony vocal. Also includes Tracy Nelson and Gary McMahon doing some duet vocals on here. Say, if you want to find out more about Michael Hurwitz, go to www.mikehurwitz.com. That's MikeHurwitz.com. Well, here's our final look at this album. We're going to hear the cut, Ed Trafton, from Michael Hurwitz and the album Chrome on the Range.
1: With a herd of stolen ponies, he set out on a roll. Trailed him over Conet Pass and on down to Jackson Hole. He's doing time in Boise when he came up with the plan. Gonna rob the stage in Yellowstone with a one-man outlaw band. He's pushing 65 when he got out of the pen. Got a little honest job and it was good to be home again.

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Now listen close to me. 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Kind of leave your gold and silver there and throw them greenbacks down. 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

0: 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If you're gonna be a robber man, don't do your good gal wrong.
1: Ed Trafton by Michael Hurwitz with our final look at Chrome on the Range. Well, look, I know a lot of you people are traveling, and many of you are traveling to foreign countries like Florida and Louisiana. At least it's mighty strange country to me. But I also know that some of you have shipped your saddles overseas to ride your ponies around in far distant lands. So as a public service, I am presenting to you a series of songs, some well-known and others obscure, that are sung in foreign languages. We will start out with a formal lesson in how to speak German.
2: 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Conversation.
3: Please come in. Bitte treten Sie näher. It has been a long time since I saw you last.
4: Es ist lange her, seit ich Sie gesehen habe.
3: Please be seated.
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3: Will you have a cigarette?
4: Darf ich Ihnen eine Zigarette anbieten?
3: What is this?
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3: Be careful.
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0: Well, howdy, folks. This is Pop Wagner from St. Paul, Minnesota, saying thanks for tuning in because you are listening to Calling All Cowboys in Bend.
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0: Goodbye. 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
0: Please come again.
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2: Jawohl. Do come again, mein Herr. Well, there you go. There's your language lesson for the week. And in this foreign language set, we heard the Texas Tornadoes with the only Spanish I know, Una Más Cerveza, from the best of the Texas Tornadoes. Lauren Green was in there with a surprising hit for him called Ringo. That's from Bonanza Ponderosa Party Time. Pop Wagner and the Twin City Playboys did Tigaloop por Mamu from Honky Tonk Ranch. Writers in the Sky, the ever-popular Writers in the Sky, sang La Cucaracha. Annie Cordy was in there with Ballad de Davy Crockett, in case you didn't recognize the tune. And surprisingly enough, this was the number one hit in France for 4 or 5 weeks in 1956. And we started off with Medium Terzet with Geisterrider, or Ghost Riders in the Sky. That's from an album called German Country and Western Masters, Medium Terzet. Well, say parts, do stick around, because we're just about to head for the Deschutes County Fair, the best county fairgrounds in the state of Oregon, right after this from Mr. Rick Stieber.
3: This is Rick Stieber. Welcome to A Moment in Oregon History. Charles Bennett came to Oregon by wagon train in 1844 and remained in the Willamette Valley until going to California with a group of friends in 1847. They found work digging a mill race for John Sutter. According to the Oregon Men, it was not James Marshall, but Charles Bennett, who picked up a yellow rock and recognized it as gold. After the subsequent gold rush, Bennett returned to Oregon. He was captain of Company F, Oregon Mounted Volunteers, in the Yakima Indian War, and was killed at the Battle of Walla Walla. He is buried in Salem. On his marble tombstone are etched the words, Captain Charles Bennett was the discoverer of gold in California.
4: A Moment in Oregon History is brought to you by Bonanza Publishing and RickStieber.com.

0: Well, how'd you do? The show is Calling All Cowboys, and I'm your host, Chuckaroo the Buckaroo. And it is time to go to the fair once again. The Deschutes County Fair is on this week up in Redmond, Oregon, just up the road from the Calling All Cowboys headquarters at the Housetop Ranch. So we're going to take a look at a number of songs that address county and state fairs. And what do you do at a state fair? Ooh, you eat lots of really delicious, horrible, fattening food, like ice cream. Now, here's a duet that's going to be at Slick's Q on July 29th over in Sisters. We're going to hear Nevada Slim and Cimarron Sue with Waiting for Ice Cream from their album, Westerners.
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I'm running dry, I'm ready to drop, when I hear a little clip-clop, clip-clop, clip-clop. Means the Iceman's wagon is near.

Well, Pards, time for me to rein old Ranger in, take off his saddle, curry him out, and say, thank you, son, for a job well done. Beneath me here is Carol Hubbard with State Fair Air Show. Another cut from Jazz Violin for Flying High. Will Dudley sang The Roseville Fair from True Lies and Other Legends. Johnny Granger was in there with Idaho State Fair from I Love to Yodel. The old Sons of the Pioneers, along with Dale Edwins, did one of theirs called Love at the Country Fair, and we started off with Waiting for Ice Cream by Nevada Slim and Cimarron Sue, who will be at Slick's Q this week, July 29th, out in Sisters, Oregon. Please don't forget that we're going to have the big Don Edwards concert, along with yours truly's band, the Anvil Blasters, and the Mustang Showcase, Saturday, July 31st, 2010 at 7 p.m. at the Brasada Ranch out in Powell Butte, Oregon. I hope to see you there. I want to thank Cowboy John Grant, as always, for our terrific theme song called Grand Entry. I want to thank Michael Hurwitz for sending along his brand spanking new album called Chrome on the Range. And you can find out more about Mike Hurwitz by going to www.mikehurwitz.com. 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I know we'll come up near the top of the list. And if you want to contact me and give me some feedback about this week's show, you can always reach me at callingallcowboys@hotmail.com. Until our trails cross again, hasta la vista, amigo, and vaya con Dios.

up, folks. Step right up to the biggest show in town. I know you'll enjoy this show. You're really in for a big treat today. In person, inside this furry tent, you will get to meet America's favorite yodeling cowboy. In person, Sourdough Slim, a man that has graced the midways from coast to coast, a man who has appeared at Carnegie Hall in New York City. He's here.

and gentlemen, would you believe me if I told you that inside this very tent, you are going to see the world's greatest array of outstanding human oddities? A man only 16 inches tall. I'm speaking of a living man, 16 inches tall. And you're going to see the woman with a head the size of an orange. She's on exhibition in this very tent for the very first time. The world's fattest boy. You're going to see him, the tattooed man, a man with tattoos all over his body and other outstanding human oddity attractions on exhibition for the very first time. The price? Give me a half a dollar, 50 cents, and go in and have the time of your life visiting this great show on exhibition here for the very first time. Get your tickets now for the greatest show on the Midway.

That was Chris Jones and the Night Drivers doing Pinto, the Wonder Horse is Dead. Byron Berline did Stone's Rag. Less of Me was done by Nothing Fancy. Winderslide was done by Rainer Gillert and Friends. Seven Bridges Road was done by Seldom Seen. And the first song you heard on Juniper Roots tonight was John Hartford doing Turn Your Radio On. This is 88.9 KPOV Bend, your community radio station. I'm Becky Brown. The show is Juniper Roots.

That was another song from the seldom seen Darcy Farrow from their CD Changes 2019. The story behind that CD is that they went back to the 70s, when Seldom Seen actually was formed back in the 70s, and pulled up some popular music from that time, did their own bluegrassy treatment of the songs, and put out a wonderful album. Next up is Appalachian Roadshow.

And that was Raina Gellert with Fly Around My Pretty Little Miss. Nothing Fancy did A Daisy a Day. Sister Sadie did Now Forever's Gone. And Appalachian Road Show did Little Black Train. This is Becky Brown here for Juniper Roots on 88.9 KPOV High Desert Community Radio. Here's Girl Haggard doing Bring It On Down to My House, Honey.

nobody home but me. 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

88.9 KPOV High Desert Community Radio, volunteer-powered and community-supported. That was Uncle Earl doing Sisters of the Road. Special Consensus did Silver Dew on the Bluegrass Tonight. That very beautiful but very sad song, Kern River, was done by Girl Haggard. I have to pause a minute before I say that. It's Girl Haggard. Bring It On Down to My House, Honey was also done by Girl Haggard. And now let's get on back to the music.

I'm coming back, but I don't know when. That was the Slocum Ramblers from Shaking Down the Acorns. The Slocum Ramblers are a group from Canada. And now we have a very special treat. There was a band a few years ago called Runway Ranch. And that band, after losing some members, has regrouped. And they are now called Hardly Heard. And the band is Jack Kohler, Nancy Hancock, Jennifer Edwards, and David Higginbotham.

Salt Spring, A Beautiful Life, Till Each Tear Becomes a Rose, all done by Hardly Heard. This is Becky Brown for Juniper Roots on 88.9 KPOV Bend, High Desert Community Radio. And now we're going to get a little philosophical with A Good Problem to Have.

That was The Girl I Left in Sunny Tennessee with Mark Newton and Steve Thomas, and Ricky Skaggs joined them on that. Steel Guitar Rag was done by Phil Ledbetter, Scott Vestal, and Cody Kilby. Hideaway was Lori Lewis and Kathy Kallick from Together. And Special Consensus started the set with the song A Good Problem to Have. This is Becky Brown here for Juniper Roots on 88.9 KPOV High Desert Community Radio. Next, we're going to hear two songs from an album called Epilogue, a tribute to John Duffy. John Duffy was the wonderful lead singer for Seldom Seen for many years. And first is going to be Dudley Connell doing He Was a Friend of Mine.

0: Wow, that was Sam Bush doing Sunrise. I think I heard Dear One, the World is Waiting for the Sunrise in that. That was from Epilogue, a tribute to John Duffy. And Dudley Connell did. He was a friend of mine also from Epilogue. And so we have time for just a few more songs now. And so I want to hear a story song. Here's Guy Clark doing Stuff That Works.
1: Got an old blue shirt, suits me just fine.

That set began with Guy Clark doing Stuff That Works. Girl Haggard did Today I Started Loving You Again from All Girl, All Merle. Harvey Reed and Joyce Anderson did Simple Gifts from The Song Train. And that last song was Doc and Merle Watson doing Meet Me Somewhere in Your Dreams from Then and Now, 2 days in November. We're going to close out now with Phil Ledbetter doing When the Roll is Called Up Yonder. But before I start, Phil, I want to say thank you for listening. I hope you've enjoyed the music, and I'll see you again sometime. Here's Phil Ledbetter.

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0: E-Town Hall in the foothills of the Rocky Mountains. It's E-Town with this week's guests. From Seattle, Washington, Dean Johnson. From Denver, Colorado, meteorologist Mike Nelson. And currently living in London, Billy Martin. I'm Helen Forster. Join me now in welcoming our host, if you would, Nick Forster.
1: Thank you, Helen. Thanks, everybody. Welcome. Welcome to E-Town Hall. We have some really good music this week. We are going to hear some great stories. And as we often do, we're also going to share some good information, some good science, stuff that we like. We've got a meteorologist with us, Mike Nelson, many of you know from his many years on television. He's going to be out before too long. Talk to us about his little book on climate change. Our two musical guests this week represent kind of polar opposites of a standard musical journey. Dean Johnson is from the Pacific Northwest. He's kind of a late bloomer. He took his time. He put out his first record on his 50th birthday, and that was just a couple years ago. And now he's on a roll. He's getting all kinds of well-deserved attention for his singing and his playing and his songwriting. It's very different from our first guest, who grew up in Yorkshire in the north of England. She got thousands of views on her YouTube videos when she was 12 and put out her first EP when she was 15, signed to Sony Records when she was 16, which was about 10 years ago. She released her fifth full-length record last year. It's called Dog-Eared, and she's here. She's on tour here in the States. We're really happy to have her with us. Please welcome to E-Town for her first visit, Billy Martin.

Thank you. This is very much my first time in Boulder. But I have already been to Trident, beautiful shop, and I actually left a little present in one of my favourite books. If any of you wish to have a hunt, you might find a little gift.

0: Billy Martin, welcome to E-Town. So glad you're here.
1: Hello.
0: That a lovely little bit of dissonance in there in that love song.
1: Oh, yeah. Yeah. That's the part that my family hates the most on the album.
0: Yeah. That one minor second.
1: They actually called me to say, why did you do that? I said, it's music, man.
0: Yeah. And there's a little dissonance lyrically in there, too, so it fits. Anyway, it's great to hear you and kind of get to know your music. I mentioned that, you know, your path was sort of accelerated for most musicians don't get that kind of a start. Imagine you were surprised when you put stuff on YouTube when you're young and all of a sudden everybody's noticing.
1: It really was an accident. I didn't at that time know that being a musician was a job.
0: Yeah.
1: It was very much a familial love. And, you know, my dad taught me guitar, mum played the piano, the whole family sings, none of them in a professional capacity. So it was a secret. It was just for us.
0: Yeah.
1: And then, I mean, this is years and years and years ago now, but it was so my grandparents could see how I was doing. They were living in France.
0: Yeah.
1: And
0: so it was like a postcard for
1: them. It was a digital postcard.
0: Yeah.
1: Yeah.
0: You know, I'm just, again, sort of trying to imagine how this accidental career got started and then suddenly it's just rolling and you make an EP when you're 15 and you get signed to a record label when you're 16 and you get an advance and you decide to buy a car even though you don't know how to drive, which I thought was kind of intriguing.
1: Yep. Went and did that. Well, I bought two guitars first to be sensible.
0: Yeah.
1: Yeah. And then I bought a Land Rover Defender. Yep.
0: Yeah. Yeah. But I have to ask you, you know, and again, forgive me, because I don't know that many young musicians whose careers really started on the internet, started with that kind of exposure and opportunity to connect with an invisible audience in that way. Did you feel the pressure to sort of feed the beast a little bit once everybody started looking?
1: I think I feel a personal pressure and grief. There's always a moment where it's been a little bit too long since you've written a song, and I think Lennon calls it a sickness. I get a physical pain when I'm not doing it. So it was more of a personal deadline that led to a few albums.
0: Yeah. But it seems like you've been able to keep that separation between art and commerce pretty clean.
1: Pretty difficult in this day and age.
0: Yeah.
1: You certainly have to do a lot more saying no to things. But I think there is actually going to be a natural progression to the past now. I think that's what people are yearning for, and the physicality of music is very much back. And
0: as in like vinyl records and things like that?
1: Yeah,
0: the physicality
1: and tapes and CDs and people driving across the country and exploring albums.
0: Yeah.
1: There's hope.
0: And now you, I mean, it's just interesting to think of you as having so much experience. And you've now probably recording in a different way than you used to as well, making records in a different way than you used to.
1: Yes. I guess I've done all sorts of different variations. That they've either been incredibly small and insular, or the most recent one was done in a studio in Brooklyn, and we had about 10, 11 players on that, all playing together live in the room, no headphones.
0: That's the one called Dog-Eared.
1: The one called Dog-Eared.
0: Yeah, after one of your favorite books, I suspect. Or just books in general.
1: Just books in general.
0: Well-read books, yeah. On a much smaller level, I remember in my early 20s having some level of success as a musician and thinking that it was easy.
1: That must have been so nice for you.
0: It was nice. It was nice for me. But it also made me feel like other things would be equally easy to achieve. Like, oh, okay, well, maybe I'll be an astronaut, or maybe I'll be a
1: cobbler.
0: Or a cobbler, or a gardener, or a painter, or whatever. Do you have other ideas of how you might use your creative energies in the future?
1: I've always said I'd like to be either with animals or babies.
0: Yeah.
1: Things that are, you know, very inspiring objects. Which means I shouldn't be a mother.
0: You might want to choose another word, yeah.
1: Well,
0: small living things that need love and care, perhaps, is another way to describe them.
1: To me, it's just like songwriting tool.
0: Yeah.
1: Or a mechanic. Could definitely do that.
0: Yeah, well, if you're going to buy British cars.
1: Hey. No. goodbye for now. Goodbye.
0: Yeah. No, I'm just teasing. Anyway, I really do think it's deserving of real congratulations to be a young person on such a clear creative path and been on it for so long. So glad you stopped by, and can we hear some more music?
1: Maybe.
0: Do I need to apologize for that?
1: No.
0: Okay. All right. Welcome back, if you would, Billy Martin.

That's Billy Martin from North Yorkshire, now living in London. Her latest record is called Dog-Eared. She will be back, play lots more music.

0: I'm Nick Forster. You are listening to E-Town. Billy Martin's going to be back to play some more music later on. And we've got a wonderful singer-songwriter from the Northwest. Dean Johnson is here. He'll be out soon. Right now, it's the E-Town interview. We appreciate good stories and good science and especially good stories that bring us together and provide us with a little hope. So even though Bob Dylan famously said, you don't need a weatherman to know which way the wind blows, turns out we did need a weatherman to learn more about climate change. Mike Nelson is an award-winning meteorologist who stepped away from his 40-year career on network TV just a year and a half ago. He was fascinated by the weather when he was a little kid. He pursued his education in meteorology at the University of Wisconsin in Madison, which is his hometown. And he was a pioneer in the use of color graphics and computer modeling, a weatherman on TV for decades who won 20 Emmy Awards. He was elected as a fellow of the American Meteorological Society. He's also the co-author of The World's Littlest Book on Climate Change, 10 Facts in 10 Minutes About CO2. So we're very happy to have him with us. Please welcome to E-Town, Mike Nelson. Yours is a familiar face to a lot of people who've been around in the Denver area for a long time.
1: So. We have been here the same amount of time because yeah. I came to Colorado the same time that E-Town began in 1991.
0: Oh, yeah.
1: Yeah. So I've listened to you for a long time.
0: Oh, thanks, Mike. Listen, I love the story of you as a 10-year-old boy looking out of a picture window in your house as a big storm was happening. And apparently, at least according to your mom, that was just, what is wrong with my son?
1: Growing up in Madison, Wisconsin, we had a big thunderstorm that came in. It was tornado watches, tornado warnings, flash flooding, trees down, large hail, sirens going off. Most kids would have been terrified. I was absolutely enthralled with it. And from that moment on, I wanted to be a meteorologist. So it goes back
0: wow.
1: that far. I
0: wow.
1: just kept waiting for the next storm. It was so exciting to
0: yeah.
1: me.
0: Well, listen, I want to jump forward a little bit and talk about your book, because you are the co-author of this really nice book. It's a very slim volume. It's the world's littlest book on climate, and it's 10 facts in 10 minutes about CO2. This is an issue that is universal. It's going to affect everyone, and especially younger generations. So tell us a little bit about what made you make this book. And as I understand it, you learned about climate change in the 70s when you were still studying, still learning meteorology.
1: I sat through lectures in the mid to late 1970s that talked about exactly what we are seeing now.
0: Yeah.
1: Now, there was some question, because you might remember in the mid 70s, we had a couple of really cold winters in a row. And there were some books that were published about the new ice age that was coming. And the thought at the time was that the aerosols that were in the atmosphere, the little tiny particles from right. burning stuff, were blocking out the sunlight. And that would cause the temperatures to cool, the ice caps to expand, the albedo or reflectivity of the planet to change, so we'd grow colder. There were some papers and some books written about it. There was a newspaper article or two in Time magazine or Newsweek had it, etc. But even then, about 80% of the papers at the university level were talking about, no, that's an impact, but the carbon dioxide increase is going to overwhelmingly take yeah. that, and we're going to see the planet yeah. warming. So we knew then, even in the 70s. So climate change was around when I started my TV career. Certainly, it was apparent in the 80s. We talked about it in the 90s. I even remember Nancy Pelosi and Newt Gingrich sitting on a park bench in the early 1990s on a commercial saying, you know, we don't agree about a lot of things, but we both agree that climate change is a big problem.
0: Wow.
1: And I remember George H.W. Bush talking about, let's fight the greenhouse effect with the White House effect. So we've known it, we've known the facts, and it has just been in the recent 25 years or so that there's

0: really been this terrible pushback of pseudoscience and lies about what's really happening.
1: Yeah.
0: So the way the book became what it is Dr. Peter Tonz, who was up at NOAA. He's retired now, but he ran
2: National Oceanic and Atmospheric Administration.
0: Yeah, here in Boulder.
2: Yeah.
0: He is the world's leading expert on atmospheric carbon. He ran the lab on Mauna Loa. So he's 100 flights up as far as his knowledge about the effect of carbon dioxide, which is pretty simple. Each molecule of CO2 acts like a feather in a down comforter. And as we're adding feathers to the atmosphere, those feathers are acting to trap or redirect heat that would come back down and warm up the planet. And so this is really simple science. If you add heat, it gets warmer. And for each doubling of CO2 in the atmosphere, we add about 4 watts per square meter of energy to the whole planet. Now, that's a child's nightlight.
2: This is getting a little nerdy.
0: No, I know it is. I know. But over the course of the whole planet, it's a huge amount of energy. So when people say to me, hey, as a weatherman, you can't even predict the weather next week, let alone next century. It's because weather is harder to forecast than climate. Weather is like one play in a football game. Climate is the history of the National Football League.
1: Yeah.
0: Atmospheric temperature is even more simple. It's like the rules of the game. A touchdown, 6 points, a field goal is 3. And so when they try and say, oh, it's far too complicated for us, no, we know exactly what's going on.
1: Yeah.
0: The idea was not to write the thickest book, but to write the thinnest book. So maybe people that really aren't that interested will take the 10 minutes to read the facts.
1: Yeah.
0: So I only have one copy with me tonight, but on the website, we have the book, and on the back of every book is a QR code that you can just scan and get a free download.
2: That's great. And so that's what you're going to be doing now that you've retired from broadcast television. You're working really exclusively on these issues as a spokesperson, as an advocate, going around and giving away free copies of your little book. Thanks for the reminder. Thanks for being here.
0: My pleasure to be here. I've enjoyed the show for decades,
2: and it's an honor
0: to be on the show.
2: And you know, I have to mention that we're following your advice because we didn't run natural gas into this building. We have 56 kilowatts of photovoltaic panels on the roof. Everything's heat pumps and LEDs. The technology's here. We can do it. It economically worked. Makes sense too.
0: And it's very comfortable in here.
2: And it works.
0: That's right.
2: Yeah. All right. Well, Mike, thank you for being here.
0: Thank you so much.
2: Yeah.
0: Thank you.
2: Okay, I'm Nick Forster. You're listening to E-Town. Billy Martin is going to be back to play some in a bit. Right now, I mentioned that Dean Johnson is a late bloomer in terms of his music career. That doesn't mean that he hasn't been playing guitar and singing and writing songs for a long time. He just wasn't really performing that much or even imagining that he would record or perform in that way. He moved from Bellingham, Washington to Seattle. He found a local bar that became a kind of a neighborhood hangout. He eventually worked there, and people there were encouraging him, and that led to some performances which really did launch him into the world of touring and singing and recording and having people discover his music. His newest record is called I Hope We Can Still Be Friends, and we're happy to have him here. So please help me welcome, for his first visit also from Seattle, Dean Johnson.
3: Thank you, Nick. Thank you, E-Town. Thanks to all you for coming to see the show. I'm new to E-Town, but I listened to my first show today, and it was extraordinary. I really admire this whole situation here. Okay, I'm going to do a song from my first record. It's called Acting School. It's kind of weighing whether you're going to blab about your heartbreak or not. It suggests to not do it in the end.

0: Beautiful.
1: Dean Johnson, welcome to E-Town.
2: Thank you, Nick Forster.
1: Yeah, man. I went to your show a few months ago here in Boulder at the Fox Theater, and
2: right.
1: It was a cold night, but it was really cool to just see people were there, were totally into it and really aware of you. They knew your songs. It's a great thing that you took the step to commit to, you know, letting this music out.
2: Thank you.
1: I imagine the recording thing was probably one of the hardest steps
2: right.
1: to take.
2: I've always mostly composed songs in a really DIY way, and years went by of never feeling like I was, I didn't sing with a guitar for 14 years, basically, with any real practice of it.
1: Wild.
2: I mean, so.
1: Well, you're such a distinctive singer, too. It's one of the surprises about going to see you. It's just like, wow, that voice is coming out of you. That was a surprise for me. That was cool. It's great.
2: Thank you.
1: Yeah. And I know you had a career for a while just as a carpenter, and you worked as a bartender. You had other jobs, but mm-hmm. are you a person who generally likes like alone time and sort of solitary time? Or
2: I'm best with talking one-on-one.
1: Yeah.
2: But I do, I've always liked going to bars, and I do like parties.
1: Yeah.
2: I like house parties.
1: Yeah.
2: I haven't been to very many house parties in the last 20 years, but I really do like the ones that I go to. I like that a lot.
1: Oh, cool.
2: But I am like, now, especially now, I could while away most nights of the month at home and not see too many people. But I do have really strong bonds. My music bonds are getting stronger and stronger with certain people. With Sarah Cahoon recently, she's a Seattle songwriter and a Colorado native. She's wonderful.
1: Yeah. Well, it's a wonderful way to connect with people because it's fundamentally about sharing. You know, it's a brave thing to write a song, to express yourself and let it out, you know, be vulnerable in that way. And then if somebody else has written a song, you suddenly have that bond where you've been open for each other and with each other.
2: Yeah.
1: When you're traveling, you do both solo shows and sometimes you travel with a band as well, right?
2: Yeah, my first band tour was a trio with Sarah and a bass player named Merle Law in 2024, opening for Jenny Lewis. And that was just a trio, 11 dates.
1: Yeah.
2: But I've done two other tours since then, and that's been really fun.
1: That's great.
2: Yeah.
1: I mean, it probably seems obvious to any time you go to a show and you see a musician who's really sort of expressing themselves in ways that seem honest and sincere. But it's rare to be able to use your talents and your skills in a way that both expresses what you're feeling and also supports you and helps you pay your bills. And like I said, you know, you're a late bloomer. You came to this a little later in your career, but it's happening.
2: Yeah, it is an unusual scenario. It's for me starting this late. And I am, I think if I could embrace being an entertainer more, I don't know, it's hard, you know, I don't feel like a natural entertainer, but there are things to get better at. Like I can get better at singing still, big time.
1: Yeah.
2: Just being, bonding with an audience, like to get really good at that.
1: Yeah.
2: That would mean a lot, yeah.
1: I don't think you need to work too hard at that. I think you're doing great. Yeah.
2: Thank you.
1: In fact, I would recommend against practicing that. I think just be you and it's going to work out great, Dean.
2: Okay.
1: I'm happy you're here. Well, should we play some more music or what do you want?
2: Yes, please. Yeah, if you'll back me up, I will.
1: Okay, yeah, let's do it. Let's play some music and welcome back if you would, Dean Johnson.

Well, I'm really proud to be here. Thanks to the gang behind me. Thanks for learning my songs. And real special to just have the whole, to come through this and do the whole process. They're so, it was so nonchalant. And no, I don't mean nonchalant in a bad way at all. Really nicely done. Okay, this song is on the first record as well. It's a cowboy waltz. Here we go.

0: That's Dean Johnson from Seattle, Washington. Latest record is called I Hope We Can Still Be Friends. Along with the E-Tones, Christian Thiel, Adam Bodine, Eric Turin, Helen Forrester, Dean Johnson. Great songs. Thanks to Helen and the band.
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0: I'm Nick Forster. I'd like to say hello to our listeners who are hearing E-Town right now on stations like KEGR 97.7 in Concord, California, on WTTS in Indianapolis, Indiana, and on WYSO 91.3 FM in Yellow Springs, Ohio. Thank you for tuning in. As always, if you want some more information about any of our guests, or you want to find out how to get tickets to a live show, or figure out exactly what everyone's wearing this week's program, see videos, photographs, links to all the social media stuff, all that's online at etown.org. Okay. So Mike Nelson, he made it real for us that climate change is universal and strangely unifying. And of course, Billy and Dean showed us that music is also a great unifier, regardless of the age at which one starts. So glad you all could be a part of this week's show. Please help me welcome back to the stage, Billy Martin.
1: We're going to do a song called Leap Year. It's about only being able to be with your person, your loved one, on the leap year, so every 4 years.

Billy Martin, originally from Yorkshire, now living in London, along with the E-Tones. Such a great song. We've got time for one more song. We're going to get everybody out here and do one more number. Actually, it's going to be two more songs for you, but you'll see. It will make sense in a little while. I want to thank all our guests. Of course, I want to thank Billy Martin for coming here all the way from England. Thanks to Dean Johnson, coming from Seattle, from the Northwest. Thanks to meteorologist Mike Nelson. And thanks, of course, to Helen Forster and the E-Tones, to all of our team, our staff, our volunteers, make this show happen every week. We've got a couple of familiar songs for you. We started with one. Billy suggested another that kind of came to her in the middle, so we wove that in. I'm Nick Forster. Hope you can be with us next week, right here in E-Town.

0: Dean Johnson, Billy Martin, Helen, the E-Tones. Thanks to all of you for being such a great audience. Really appreciate it. We'll see you next time. Thank you so much.
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1: 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This is none other than Geiger von Müller introducing the Cosmic Community Show with your galactic ambassadors, Tacy.

Cosmically inspired tune by Iration, Summer Nights. Hey everyone, thanks for being tuned in to KPOV 88.9 FM High Desert Community Radio. Hope you're having a good day. This is Stacey Dredd, Galactic Ambassador in the Cosmic Community. And this is our astrology program where we are here live on Tuesdays, 4:30 to 5 p.m. And we discuss the week's planetary and lunar influences and also chat about how we may be able to live within the cycles of the universe to create a more benevolent life for all. 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This astrology report is for the week of July 14th, and we started off the week with the very first astrological event of the day being the Cancer New Moon. And it is a time for reset. It is a time of new beginnings and for planting some new seeds in terms of the Cancer area of our life. This week is also a very big pileup of planets in a quite benevolent configuration called a cradle. And this has to do with the minor grand trine that the outer planets have been configuring over the past 8 months or so. We've seen the outer planets, Pluto, Uranus, Neptune, all move into this minor grand trine that's two sextiles and a trine. And this is a very helpful and supportive aspect. And it's said to be pretty life-changing. It's changing some greater structures in society and is leading us into a new reality and a shift of the way that we live our lives and that society lives. And it's very interesting. My number here in the cosmic community is definitely 444, as you all know. And this cradle aspect this week that is being perfected when Jupiter moves into 4 degrees of Leo, and all of these planets are going to be at 4 degrees. So it is a 4-4, 4-4 cradle, and it's leading us into a whole new world, an entire new perspective. So that is on the docket for this week, and also Mars in a sextile with Saturn. So that gives us some very disciplined behavior. See, Mars is the physical planet. Saturn is our planet of responsibility, taking responsibility and accountability for ourselves. And so that leads to, in a sextile, some really nice, easy, harmonious, disciplined action. So let's just back on up, because it is a big week, and it starts with this very quiet moment in Cancer at 22 degrees. We have the new moon. This was at 2:43 a.m. on the 14th, and this new moon is in a conjunction with Mercury. Mercury is in Cancer in retrograde. And so we can definitely know that this new moon has to do with this Mercury retrograde and all the things that have been coming up to be redone and reorganized and edited. See, when Mercury or any planet moves retrograde, it wants to go back to past moments and take care of those things and try and get them in better order, so that when that planet is all set up and moving forward again, that like things are just in a better way. They're more efficient. The mistakes that we made during the buildup to the retrograde, hopefully we've gone back and fixed by the time that it starts moving forward again. So this new moon can definitely lead us into past places. And Cancer is absolutely a sign that has to do with the past,
because cancer is rooted in our childhood. And so cancer representing the great mother, this is where we tend to go when cancer energy comes in to our childhood, and sometimes to those things that happened in our childhood that are maybe coming back up that we need to set new intentions around with this new moon, plant some new seeds, enter a new cycle, realize that the previous cycles are finished and that it's time to move into the new. And Cancer is about the homeland. It's about foundational energies, where we came from and those original imprints that were put on us as children. And this is a very emotional sign because it's a water sign. And it's, you know, kind of lives around those childhood roots and sometimes can trigger those traumas that took place when we were young, and then can also bring in a lot of emotional energy, bring up our emotional needs that have been deeply rooted in us from childhood. So this is a beautiful place to stop, reflect. We've got that watery, emotional motherhood, setting a foundation for this next new cycle. And that is a six-month cycle because of the full moons and the new moons working together. The full moons and new moons in each sign come 6 months apart from each other. So this is closing out that last six-month cycle since the Cancer full moon. And then also resetting that 12-month cycle from beyond back when we had the Cancer new moon in 2025. And then also resetting that cycle for the next 6 months and 12 months. And then after we have done all of this work on the 14th, the moon moves into Leo and it brings a shift to the vibe. It moves into a fire sign. We become a little more dramatic and passionate and not afraid to be out in the spotlight and to be more outwardly expressing with this fire sign of Leo. And there's big energy in Leo right now because Jupiter has moved there and is slowly creeping into this cradle aspect with the outer planets this week. So, I mean, once this Leo moon hits on the later in the day on the 14th, it's like all drama, all passion, all big exaggerated energy because the moon is going to conjunct Jupiter on the 14th and Jupiter expands everything and makes it bigger. And since Leo is already a pretty big outward sign, it just gets more intense and more energetic. And so as we move to the 15th with the Leo moon, this is where we see our first perfected aspect with this cradle this week. So at 4 degrees of Gemini and Aries, Uranus and Neptune make their perfect sextile. And a sextile is a smooth, harmonious aspect. Uranus is the planet of surprise and awakening and innovation. And Neptune is the planet of hopes and dreams and desires. So when we get these two planets together, joining in this easy, balanced aspect, it is all about having innovative dreams and having new and interesting awakenings to hopes and desires in yourself. Neptune is about our highest connection to source. And so it's like that intuition, that knowing, the knowing of the water signs, all the water signs. Neptune rules Pisces. So it's like the most Pisces is the most intuitive sign. So Neptune is that connection to the highest intuition. And so new opportunities become available. There's a new reality coming upon us. We are very aware of it and we are actively tapping in as we are following the astrology, knowing that this is an opportunity for newness, for diving in, tapping in to this new reality and how we need to be innovative
to get our hopes and dreams and desires and get to those places where we need to be and make our intuition become the strongest connection to knowing that we can possibly have. See, Uranus sextile Neptune, because it's like Uranus wants to jump, take the leap, be spontaneous. And Neptune is that highest, most intuitive connection. This is a great risk-taking energy because we should have that knowing, right? Going, no, this is worth it. Let's do it. And so taking risks, and also with that fiery Aries infused Neptune, it's strong and determined and ready to be bold and be a warrior and be Mars ruled and just go for it. 444444444 popping out of all my clocks here. This is Stacey Dredd, Galactic Ambassador here in the Cosmic Community Astrology. As the 16th of July rolls around, we have the moon moving into Virgo, an earth sign. And so we have another shift of the mood. The moon moves through the signs every 2.5 days. So if you don't like the mood, just wait 2.5 days and it will change when that moon moves into Virgo. We are Mercury ruled. And remember, Mercury is deep in that retrograde cycle, bringing up the past, dealing with things that need to be redone, redistributed, reorganized. And Virgo is the organizer. So we get grounded, we get practical. And as soon as the moon moves into Virgo, it's going to make a conjunction with the South Node. And the South Node is all about detox and purging and releasing. And so with Virgo being that logical, detail-oriented, ultimately the most efficient of all signs, that's when we know that this South Node is working efficiently alongside, because it knows what needs to be detoxed, purged, what's not working, because Virgo is Mercury ruled and it's heady and it thinks about stuff a little bit and it's more rational. And it says, these are the things I've got. This is the energy that I have to work with. And so this is what I will focus on right now. So it's a very realistic, like do, more linear style of thinking, more of that Mercury heady thinking. And so we tend to make a lot of like practical improvements and things just get more efficient with Virgo. And it becomes about work and service and health. And we just get more down to earth about that. With this South Node is moving into the 1 degree point. And so it's becoming very critical. There's critical purges, critical detoxes. It's like absolutely necessary on the 16th and 17th that we tap into this Virgo moon and the South Node energy and release what is not working for us right now, because this new reality is upon us. And by the 17th, we have Uranus at 4 degrees of Gemini, making the perfect trine with Pluto at 4.

of. And then there's also this wild card energy in the air with this air trine between Uranus and Pluto. And this is ultimately supportive. So whatever floats around, whatever moves around and changes is going to be supportive for our most benevolent outcome. And it flows. Okay. It's also a very futuristic energy with Uranus. See, it wants to set things straight for the future, and so that we can leave permanently behind Pluto all of the areas that aren't working. So you can kind of start to see the theme for the week. It's really about taking that next step into this new paradigm, into this new reality that we are creating. Pluto is like super intense though. So the day of the 17th is, it looks to be kind of an intense day, but like whatever takes place, could be very social, you know, out with groups and socializing, Gemini Aquarius, and have to do with like technology and science because of Uranus. And ultimately this whole thing is ruled by Mercury in retrograde because Pluto's ruled by Uranus. Uranus is ruled by Mercury and Mercury is retrograde. So expect on the 17th some of those retrograde issues to come up, right? Challenges, breakdowns, technological things not working. On the 18th, we see the moon move into Libra. And this is another change of energy. We get more of the air signs available here. And Libra is all about the other person. It's all about relationships. But it's the most harmonious. It's the most balanced and cooperative type of energy. So with a Libra moon, it's very, very good for improvement and of relationships and creating more efficiency in relationships also, because Libra is just all about the other person. We can see in relationships those areas that really help us to connect and be more charismatic with others. There's also a finger of God aspect with the moon on the 18th. Finger of God aspects with the moon are always fast moving, but when it does take place, we know that there was going to be something that we need to make some adjustments to. And then on the 19th of July, this is where we get Mars in a sextile with Saturn. This one is at 14 degrees, Gemini and Aries. So check out your chart this week, you know, 4 degrees, absolutely, of every sign being stimulated, 22 degrees because of that Cancer new moon on the 14th, 22 degrees of any sign and planet point in your chart. And then also this 14 degree point with this perfect sextile between Mars and Saturn on the 19th. This is where we get disciplined about the action that we're taking because Saturn slows Mars down. Any Mars-Saturn aspects are always really interesting because they're two masculine energies. But Mars is like the young teenager energy that's like not thinking about things and just going and doing things and pushing through with the muscle and bold and strong. And then Saturn is like the mature male energy where it's thinking things out, putting healthy boundaries on situations, taking full accountability for self and impact on others. And Saturn also has to think about the karma that it's building because it's really concerned about that and wants to keep that harmonious here. And so, yeah, this is really good for just disciplined action on the 19th with Mars sextile Saturn. And that takes us to the 20th. And this is another day where we see this 4 degree point firing up in the chart because Jupiter moves into 4 degrees of Leo and Jupiter expands this whole thing and blows it up. It's gonna get hot in here because Leo with Jupiter is fire on fire. And so it's dramatic. It's passionate. We have action taking place. And this is where Jupiter is expanding all of the opportunity within this

development leading us towards this new reality, this new paradigm that we are building into the future, gets blown up, and Jupiter gets to bring in more opportunity and then create this grander vision around it too, because that's a Sagittarius quality. Jupiter rules Sagittarius, and they are the visionaries. They see the big picture. So a bigger picture could sort of come into play on the 20th, come into view, and we go, wait a second, I'm seeing things on a totally different level. And what I'm seeing is that all my opportunities are being expanded here. I'm feeling passionate. I'm feeling like going out and getting some attention and going out in the open and creating some situations for myself, being inspired to go big or go home. Because later that day, Jupiter makes a perfect opposition to Pluto. As Pluto is a permanent change and fix to the future, Pluto is like that. Pluto Jupiter is like go big or go home. And Jupiter on one side saying we have endless opportunity. Pluto on the other saying, are you sure about it? I still kind of want to hold on to my fears and my shadow areas around this. So an opposition is always the opportunity to make a decision between those two sides. So we're going to have Jupiter expanding, bringing lots of heat into Leo. We're going to have Pluto creating these transitional opportunities where we can permanently move and shift into this new reality that we're creating, and with an enthusiastic edge, because Jupiter's like excited about it. It's got energy and enthusiasm, and it's super positive. But no matter what happens this week, it is going to build and build and build and get kind of bigger. And then it will stay also in this kind of big, intense reality with Jupiter at 4 degrees for like the next couple of weeks. And then Jupiter will start to move on. We'll release the 4-4, 4-4 cradle. But I'm going to definitely look for my big opportunities over the next couple of weeks. The next few weeks could be very, very exciting. Some totally spontaneous developments could come into play. And it could just be a whole new world out there. So I really appreciate you being tuned in here to the Cosmic Community Astrology. And that's with I, your Galactic Ambassador, Stacey Dredd. And I hope you have an amazing week. And I will talk to you soon. Take care. Peace. We are going out on a cosmically inspired tune by Olivia Rodrigo, Drop Dead. Stay tuned for an all-new, all things vegan

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1: Coming up in just a moment is another episode of Storyland right here on KPOV. 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
1: Welcome to Storyland, produced at KPOV, High Desert Community Radio. I'm Pearl, and today on Storyland, we're going to be reading The Master Maid, the story of a prince and a very smart young maiden. But first, I think it's time for this week's puzzle.

0: This week's puzzle is about cows. Suppose you have two cows who make 2 gallons of milk every 2 days. The question is, how long would it take one cow to make 4 gallons of milk? Think about it a little longer, and I'll give you the answer later in the show. And now it's time for Master Maid. The Master Maid, from the Blue Fairy Book, edited by Andrew Lang. Once upon a time, there was a king who had many children. I do not know exactly how many there were, but the youngest of them could not stay quietly at home and was determined to go out into the world and try his luck, and after a long time, the king was forced to give him leave to go. When he had traveled for several days, he came to a giant's house and hired himself to the giant as a servant. In the morning, the giant had to go out to pasture his goats, and as he was leaving the house, he told the king's son that he must clean out the stable.
1: "And after you have done that, you need not do any more work today, for you have come to a kind master, and that you shall find. But what I set you to do must be done both well and thoroughly, and you must on no account go into any of the rooms which lead out of the room in which you slept last night. If you do, I will take your life."
0: "Well, to be sure, he is an easy master," said the prince to himself, as he walked up and down the room humming and singing, for he thought there would be plenty of time left to clean out the stable. "But it would be amusing to steal a glance into his other rooms as well," thought the prince, "for there must be something that he is afraid of my seeing, as I am not allowed to enter them." So he went into the first room. A cauldron was hanging from the walls. It was boiling, but the prince could see no fire under it. "I wonder what's inside it," he thought, and dipped a lock of his hair in. And the hair became just as if it were all made of copper. "That's a nice kind of soup. If anyone were to taste that, his throat would be gilded," said the youth. And then he went into the next chamber. There, too, a cauldron was hanging from the wall, bubbling and boiling, but there was no fire under this either. "I will just try what this is like, too," said the prince, thrusting another lock of his hair into it, and it came out silvered over. "Such costly soup is not to be had in my father's palace," said the prince. "But everything depends on how it tastes." And then he went into the third room. There, too, a cauldron was hanging from the wall, boiling, exactly the same as in the other two rooms. And the prince took pleasure in trying this also. So he dipped a lock of hair in, and it came out so brightly gilded that it shone again. "Some talk about going from bad to worse," said the prince. "But this is better and better. If he boils gold here, what can he boil in there?" He was determined to see, and went through the door into the fourth room. No cauldron was to be seen there, but on a bench someone was seated, who was like a king's daughter, but, whosoever she was so beautiful that never in the prince's life had he seen her equal.
2: "Oh, in heaven's name, what are you doing here?"
0: said she who sat upon the bench.
2: "I took the place of the servant here yesterday," said the prince. "May you soon have a better place if you've come to serve here," said she. "Oh, but I think I've got a kind master," said the prince. "He's not given me hard work to do today. When I have cleaned out the stable, I shall be done."
3: "Yes, but how will you be able to do that," she asked again, "if you clean it out as other people do? 10 pitchforks full will come in for every one you throw out. But I will teach you how to do it. You must turn your pitchfork upside down and work with the handle, and then all will fly out of its own accord."
2: "Yes, I will attend to that," said the prince, and stayed sitting where he was the whole day, for it was soon settled between them that they would marry each other, he and the king's daughter. So the first day of his service with the giant did not seem long to him. But when evening was drawing near, she said that it would now be better for him to clean out the stable before the giant came home. When he got there, he had a fancy to try if what she said were true, so he began to work in the same way that he had seen the stable boys doing in his father's stables. But he soon saw that he must give that up, for when he had worked a very short time, he had scarcely any room left to stand. So he did what the princess had taught him, turned the pitchfork round, and worked with the handle. And in a twinkling of an eye, the stable was as clean as if it had been scoured. When he had done that, he went back again into the room in which the giant had given him leave to stay, and there he walked backward and forward on the floor, and began to hum and sing. Then came the giant home with the goats.
1: "Have you cleaned the stable?"
2: asked the giant. "Yes, now it is clean and sweet, master," said the king's son.
1: "I shall see about that," said the giant, and went round to the stable.
2: But it was just as the prince had said.
1: "You have certainly been talking to my master maid, for you never got that out of your own head," said the giant.
2: "Master maid, what kind of thing is that, master?" said the prince, making himself look stupid. "I should like to see that."
1: "Well, you will see her quite soon enough," said the giant.
2: On the second morning, the giant had again to go out with his goats, so he told the prince that on that day he was to fetch home his horse, which was out on the mountainside, and when he had done that, he might rest himself for the remainder of the day.
1: "For you have come to a kind master, and that you shall find," said the giant once more. "But do not go into any of the rooms that I spoke of yesterday, or I will wring your head off," said he.
2: And then away he went with his flock of goats.
3: "Yes, indeed, you are a kind master," said the prince. "But I will go in and talk with the master maid again. Perhaps, before long, she may like better to be mine than yours."
2: So he went to her. Then she asked him what he had to do that day.
3: "Oh, not very dangerous work, I fancy," said the king's son. "I have only to go up to the mountainside after his horse."
4: "Well, how do you mean to set about it?"
2: asked the master maid.
3: "Oh, there's no great art in riding a horse home," said the king's son. "I think I must have ridden friskier horses before now."
4: "Yes, but it is not so easy a thing as you think to ride the horse home," said the master maid. "But I will teach you what to do. When you go near it, fire will burst out of its nostrils like flames from a pine torch. But be careful, and take the bridle which is hanging by the door there, and fling the bit straight into his jaws, and then it will become so tame that you will be able to do whatever you like with it."
2: He said he would bear this in mind, and then he again sat in there the whole day by the master maid, and they chatted and talked of one thing and another. But the first thing and the last now was how happy and delightful it would be if they could marry each other and get safely away from the giant. And the prince would have forgotten both the mountainside and the horse if the master maid had not reminded him of them as evening drew near, and said that now it would be better if he went to fetch the horse before the giant came. So he did this, and took the bridle which was hanging on a crook, and strode up the mountainside, and it was not long before he met with the horse, and fire and red flames streamed forth out of its nostrils. But the youth carefully watched his opportunity, and just as it was rushing at him with open jaws, he threw the bit straight into its mouth, and the horse stood as quiet as a young lamb, and there was no difficulty at all in getting it straight home to the stable. Then the prince went back into his room and began to hum and to sing.

0: toward evening, the giant came home.
1: "Have you fetched the horse back from the mountainside?" he asked.
0: "That I have, master. It was an amusing horse to ride, but I rode him straight home and put him in the stable, too," said the prince.
1: "I will see about that," said the giant, and went out to the stable.
0: But the horse was standing there just as the prince had said.
1: "You have certainly been talking with my master maid, for you never got that out of your own head," said the giant again.
0: "Yesterday, master, you talked about this master maid, and today you're talking about her again. Ah, heaven bless you, master, why will you not show me the thing? For it would be a real pleasure for me to see it," said the prince, who again pretended to be silly and stupid.
1: "Oh, you will see her quite soon enough," said the giant.
0: On the morning of the third day, the giant again had to go into the wood with the goats.
1: "Today you must go underground and fetch my taxes. When you have done this, you may rest for the remainder of the day, for you shall see what an easy master you have come to."
0: And then he went away. "Well, however an easy master you may be, you set me very hard work to do," thought the prince. "But I will see if I cannot find your master maid. You say she is yours, but for all that, she may be able to tell me what to do now." And he went back to her. So when the master maid asked him what the giant had set him to do that day, he told her that he was to go underground and get the taxes.
2: "And how will you set about doing that?"
0: "Oh, you must tell me how to do it," said the prince, "for I have never yet been underground, and even if I knew the way, I do not know how much I am to demand."
2: "Oh, yes, I will soon tell you that. You must go to the rock there under the mountain ridge, and take the club that's there, and knock on the rocky wall. Then someone will come out who will sparkle with fire, and you shall tell him your errand. And when he asks you how much you want, you are to say, 'As much as I can carry.'"
0: "Yes, I will keep that in mind," said he. And then he sat there with the master maid the whole day until the night drew near, and he would gladly have stayed there till now if the master maid had not reminded him that it was time to be off to fetch the taxes before the giant came home. So he set out on his way and did exactly what the master maid had told him. He went to the rocky wall, he took the club and knocked on it, and then came one so full of sparks that they flew out of both of his eyes and his nose.
3: "What do you want?" said he.
0: "I was to come here for the giant and demand the tax for him," said the king's son.
3: "How much are you to have, then?" said the other.
0: "I ask for no more than I am able to carry with me," said the prince.
3: "It is well for you that you have not asked for a horse load," said he, who had come out of the rock. "But now come in with me."
0: This the prince did, and what a quantity of gold and silver he saw! It was lying inside the mountain like heaps of stones in a waste place, and he got a load that was as large as he was able to carry, and with that he went on his way. So in the evening, when the giant came home with the goats, the prince went into the chamber and hummed and sang again as he had done on the other two evenings.
1: "Have you been for the tax?" said the giant.
0: "Yes, that I have, master," said the prince.
3: "Where have you put it, then?"
0: "The bag of gold is standing there on the bench."
3: "I will see about that," said the giant, and went away to the bench.
0: But the bag was standing there, and it was so full that gold and silver dropped out when the giant untied the string.
3: "You have certainly been talking with my master maid," said the giant, "and if you have, I will wring your neck."
2: "Master maid? Yesterday my master talked about this master maid, and today he's talking about her again. And the first day of all, it was talk of the same kind. I do wish I could see the thing myself."
3: "Yes, yes, wait till tomorrow, and then I myself will take you to her."
0: "Ah, master, I thank you, but you're only mocking me," said the king's son.

0: I'm Pearl, and you're listening to The Master Maid on Storyland. Our prince has just done the three tasks that the giant set out for him, helped by the Master Maid, of course. Now let's find out what the giant does next. Next day, the giant took him to the Master Maid. "Now you shall kill him and boil him in the great cauldron you know of, and when you've got the broth ready, give me a call," said the giant. And then he lay down on the bench to sleep, and almost immediately began to snore, so that it sounded like thunder among the hills. So the Master Maid took out a knife, and cut the prince's little finger, and dropped 3 drops of blood upon a wooden stool, and then she took all the old rags and shoe soles and all the rubbish she could lay hands on, and put them in the cauldron, and then she filled a chest with gold dust, and a lump of salt, and a water flask which was hanging by the door, and she also took with her a golden apple and 2 gold chickens. And then she and the prince went away with all the speed they could. And when they had gone a little way, they came to the sea, and then they sailed. Now, when the giant had slept a good long time, he began to stretch himself on the bench on which he was lying.
1: "Will it boil soon?"
0: "It is just beginning," said the first drop of blood on the stool. So the giant lay down to sleep again, and slept for a long, long time. Then he began to move about a little again.
1: "Will it soon be ready now?"
0: said he, but he did not look up this time any more than he had done the first time, for he was still half asleep. "Half done," said the second drop of blood. And the giant believed that it was the Master Maid again, and turned himself on the bench, and lay down to sleep once more. When he had slept again for many hours, he began to move and stretch himself.
1: "Is it not done yet?" said he.
0: "It is quite ready," said the third drop of blood. Then the giant began to sit up and rub his eyes, but he could not see who it was who had spoken to him. So he asked for the Master Maid and called her, but there was no one to give him an answer.
1: Well, she has just gone out for a little," thought the giant,
0: and he took a spoon and went off to the cauldron to have a taste. But there was nothing in it but shoe soles and rags and such trumpery as that, and all was boiled up together so that he could not tell whether it was porridge or milk pottage. And when he saw this, he understood what had happened, and fell into such a rage that he hardly knew what he was doing. Away he went after the prince and the Master Maid, so fast that the wind whistled behind him, and it was not long before he came to the water. But he could not get over it.
1: "Well, well, I will soon find a cure for that. I have only to call my river sucker," said the giant,
0: and he did call him. So his river sucker came and lay down and drank 1, 2, 3 draughts, and with that the water in the sea fell so low that the giant saw the Master Maid and the prince out on the sea in the ship. "Now you must throw out the lump of salt," said the Master Maid, and the prince did so, and it grew up into such a great high mountain right across the sea that the giant could not come over it, and the river sucker could not drink any more water.
1: "Well, well, I will soon find a cure for that," said the giant.
0: So he called to his hill borer to come and bore through the mountain so that the river sucker might be able to drink up the water again. But just as the hole was made and the river sucker was beginning to drink, the Master Maid told the prince to throw 1 or 2 drops out of the flask. And when he did this, the sea instantly became full of water again, and before the river sucker could take 1 drink, they reached the land and were in safety. So they determined to go home to the prince's father. But the prince would on no account permit the Master Maid to walk there, for he thought that it was undignified either for her or for himself to go on foot. "Wait here the least little bit of time while I go home for the 7 horses which stand in my father's stable," said he. "It is not far off, and I shall not be long, but I will not let my betrothed bride go on foot to the palace." "Oh, no, do not go, for if you go home to the king's palace, you will forget me. I foresee that." How could I forget you? We have suffered so much evil together and love each other so much, said the prince, and he insisted on going home for the coach with the 7 horses, and she was to wait for him there by the seashore. So at last the Master Maid had to yield, for he was so absolutely determined to do it. But when you get there, you must not even give yourself time to greet anyone, but go straight into the stable and take the horses and put them in the coach and drive back as quickly as you can. For they will all come round about you, but you must behave just as if you did not see them, and on no account must you taste anything, for if you do, it will cause great misery both to you and to me, said she. And this he promised. But when he got home to the king's palace, one of his brothers was just going to be married, and the bride and all her kith and kin had come to the palace. So they all thronged around him and questioned him about this and that, and wanted him to go in with them. But he behaved as if he did not see them, and went straight to the stable, and got out the horses, and began to harness them. When they saw that they could not by any means prevail on him to go with them, they came out to him with meat and drink, and the best of everything they had prepared for the wedding. But the prince refused to touch anything, and would do nothing but put the horses in as quickly as he could. At last, however, the bride's sister rolled an apple across the yard to him and said, "As you won't eat anything else, you may like to take a bite of that, for you must be both hungry and thirsty after your long journey." And he took up the apple and bit a piece out of it. But no sooner had he got the piece of apple in his mouth than he forgot the Master Maid, and that he was supposed to go back in the coach to fetch her. "I think I must be mad. What do I want with this coach and horses?" said he, and then he put the horses back into the stable and went into the king's palace. The Master Maid sat by the seashore for a long, long time, waiting for the prince. But no prince came. On the following day, the wedding was to take place in the king's palace, and the elder brother was to drive to church with his bride, and the brother who had been with the giant was to come later. But when he had seated himself in the coach and was about to drive off from the palace, one of the trace pins broke, and though he made 1, 2, and a 3rd to put in its place, that did not help him, for each broke in turn, no matter what kind of wood he used to make them of. This went on for a long time, and he could not get away from the palace. Then the Master Maid came by, and she took out the cock and the hen and the golden apple, which she had brought away with her from the giant's house, and then she set them on the ground in front of her, and instantly the cock and the hen began to fight with each other for the golden apple. "Oh, look how those two are fighting for the golden apple," said the king's son. "Yes, and so did we two fight to get out that time when we were in the mountain," said the Master Maid. And then the prince knew her again, and you may imagine how delighted he was. Then the Master Maid and the prince went to the church and were married as well. Just heard The Master Maid from the Blue Fairy Book on Storyland. Coming up in just a moment, we're going to hear from second grader Zoe Johnson. But first, I think it's time to answer this week's puzzle.

If you remember, this week's puzzle was about cows. The question is, if you have two cows who make 2 gallons of milk in 2 days, how long would it take just one of them to make 4 gallons of milk all by herself? I'll play a little more music while you think about it a moment longer, and then

0: Well, the answer is that it would take one cow 8 days to make 4 gallons of milk. Think about it this way. If 2 cows make 2 gallons in 2 days, that means that each of those cows is making half of it. So 1 cow is making 1 gallon in 2 days, and it would take 8 days to make 4 gallons. Congratulations to those of you who solved it. But don't worry if you didn't. There'll be a new puzzle in the next Storyland. And now it's time to hear from Zoe Johnson.
1: My name is Zoe Elizabeth Johnson. I go to Miller Elementary. I am in 2nd grade. The name of my story is Ellie. The prologue. Once upon a time, there was a girl named Zoe. The girl was me. She had lots of stuffed animals, but when she was little, she only wrote about the most special ones. Chapter 1. Once upon a time, there were 2 sisters. One was named Ellie, the other was named Teddy. It was the first day of school, and Teddy was happy to start school again. So was Ellie. At school, they met Hippolyte. They became good friends. At the end of the day, they were very happy. Chapter 2. Once upon a time, there were 2 friends. One was named Ellie, the other was named Leopardy. They both had sisters, and their friendship was what made their sisters be friends. The rest is another story. Chapter 3. There were 2 friends. One was named Coco, the other was named Teddy. They were together all the time. Coco had 2 little sisters named Aurora and Leopardy. Teddy had a big sister named Ellie. Every time Coco and Teddy had a playdate, it was because Ellie was having a playdate. Teddy and Coco got along with Aurora and Leopardy all the time. The end.
0: Thank you. Those were great stories.
1: You're welcome.
0: What made you decide to write these stories?
1: Well, chapter 1 was my very first story that I wrote in class, and I didn't really have an idea what to write about.
0: So you decided to write about your stuffed animals?
1: Mm-hmm, and then it became a story.
0: Do you think you'll write more of these stories?
1: No. I'm writing some different stories.
0: What are your new stories about?
1: I've written another series about numbers, and now I'm writing a series about feelings.
0: How do you write a series of stories about numbers?
1: Well, you write a series of stories about each number. Each number has a different chapter.
0: What kinds of things do they do?
1: Well, they learn math problems. Like one learns 1 plus 1.
0: What is 1 plus 1?
1: 2.
0: And so after one learns 1 plus 1, then 2's in the story.
1: No, then you start a new chapter.
0: Oh, that makes sense. And then the next chapter has 2 in it.
1: Yes. And then the next chapter is about 3, and then the next chapter is about 4. And I did it all the way up to 10.
0: So are these animals that you wrote about today, are those your favorite stuffed animals at home?
1: Mm-hmm.
0: Do you have an absolute favorite one?
1: My very favorite one is Ellie.
0: And does Ellie have adventures when you're not home?
1: I don't know.
0: Do you like to read stories?
1: I like the Clementine series.
0: Oh, the Clementine series. I like those too. Do you think you're like Clementine?
1: Well, I'm not quite so messy.
0: Yeah.
1: And she's older than me.
0: What do you think makes the Clementine books good?
1: Clementine is kind of funny.
0: Funny. So funny makes a book good.
1: Mm-hmm.
0: Yeah. I think that's a pretty good quality. Well, thank you so much for coming in today, Zoe.
1: You're welcome.

0: You've been listening to Storyland, produced at KPOV. We started off today's show with The Master Maid from the Blue Fairy Book. And then we heard from second grader Zoe Johnson. Tune in next time for more stories, puzzles, and kids. Happy reading, everyone!
1: Ashley Wash Jeans, Tuesday mornings at 10. 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
4: I have here a copy of a report of the District Attorney of Alameda County. It concerns a dance that was sponsored by the Vietnam Day Committee, sanctioned by the university as a student activity, and that was held in the men's gymnasium at the University of California. The incidents are so bad, so contrary to our standards of human behavior, that I couldn't possibly recite them to you here from this platform in detail. But there is clear evidence that there were things that shouldn't be permitted on a university campus. Let me just read a few excerpts. The total crowd at the dance was in excess of 3,000, including a number of less than college-age juveniles. Three rock and roll bands were in the center of the gymnasium, playing simultaneously all during the dance. And all during the dance, movies were shown on two screens at the opposite ends of the gymnasium. These movies were the only lights in the gym proper. They consisted of color sequences that gave the appearance of different colored liquids spreading across the screen, followed by shots of men and women on occasion. Shots were the men and women's nude torsos on occasion, and persons twisted and gyrated in provocative and sensual fashion.

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This is your host, Rich, today, with the privilege once again of filling in for the other one. I expect Steve back here at the microphone next Saturday. I've put into a file here about 4 hours of music I want to play for the next 2 hours. So while each song's playing, I'll still be editing, deciding which songs I think you're going to enjoy the most. Coming up on the show, as we go on through the first and second hour, I see some Beatles coming up, Donovan, Steppenwolf. What else do we have down here? I'm going to have either a set or I'm going to mix up some songs from groups from Australia. I had friends visiting a week ago from Australia, and my friend Phil suggested several groups from Australia and a couple others that I dug up on my own. Further down the list here, some groups you probably haven't heard of. And in the second or third set, I'll have a bit of a treat for you, a song from the Cream Wheels of Fire album that you probably haven't heard before. Starting off the show here, fairly light. Began with Look Into the Sun by Jethro Tull from the 1969 album Stand Up. Such a great album. We'll keep it light here in the first set. Continue on now with White Bird by It's a Beautiful Day.

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And that was Sweetwater, finishing up our first set here on the Psychedelic Protest. If you're just tuning in, this is your host, Rich, the privilege of filling in for the other one this week. I expect Steve back here at the mic next Saturday. Sweetwater, their song Two Worlds, recorded that in 1968. You may recognize the band name. They were scheduled to be the opening act at Woodstock in 1969. But due to the infamous traffic problems getting to the event, they played second or maybe third or fourth, I forget which now, but Richie Havens opened since Sweetwater wasn't there yet. Prior to that, The Savage Resurrection, a really cool song called Tahitian Melody. If you play that through headphones, you'll start tripping even before you light up. Before that, Whitebird, It's a Beautiful Day. It's released this month in 1969, written about a year and a half earlier, late 67, written in Seattle, as I recall. And way at the top of the show, Look Into the Sun by Jethro Tull from the album Stand Up from 1969. Got an important announcement to read here, and I'll preface it by this. Maybe you've seen in the news, there was a pretty severe wildfire in Redmond late yesterday afternoon. It started down in the dry canyon and it got up to a couple of sheds up above the canyon, which were destroyed. I live across the street, across the canyon from the fire, so I had a pretty good view of it. I had the garden hose ready by the fence and some other preparations made. My wife had a go bag prepared. It looked like it was really get out of hand, but tremendous response from the firefighters. They limited the damage to two sheds, and from what I can see, the binoculars, two cars were destroyed. It was really scary to watch, and

was pretty windy then, too. So, with that being said, listen to this. Statewide fire restrictions remain in effect for all Bureau of Land Management public lands throughout Oregon and Washington, and many local regions have additional restrictions in place. BLM leaders encourage all visitors and residents to be aware of active restrictions and closures as warm, dry weather sets in, creating a defensible space around your home, assembling a go bag, and having an evacuation plan are simple things you can do to better prepare yourself for a wildfire. For more information on seasonal fire restrictions and closures, go to this website, blm.gov/ORWA fire. 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And take it seriously. Even everyone that was threatened yesterday in Redmond probably thought it could never happen to them. And, you know, 60 seconds after a spark starts, some weeds going, it's raging. So just be careful out there. We had some severe lightning storms Wednesday evening, and I saw in the news last night there must be 3 or 4 dozen serious fires all over Oregon and Washington. And, of course, there are huge fires in Canada that are blanketing the eastern part of the country with smoke. So it's a big deal. So just try and stay ahead of it. Let's get into some more music here. I mentioned at the beginning of the show, I was going to play a song from the Cream Wheels of Fire album you probably haven't heard before. Let's get to that now. Last month, a real special expanded deluxe edition of Wheels of Fire was released. Here is an early version of White Room.

The High Desert. The High Desert. High from someone talking to you from the High Desert. Hello. 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
2: 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Tune in to Psychedelic Protest here with your host Rich filling in for the other one again this week. Steve should be back next Saturday. Let's go over this last set of music. I Got a Feeling by the Beatles from Let It Be. Bluebird. That was James Gang from his 2000 album, year album. Before that, Eric Burdon and the Animals, Don't Bring Me Down. That's an early 60s song. Began with White Room. That was an early version. I really enjoy those, hearing those works in progress. And that's from a really great compilation that came out just last month, the expanded deluxe edition of Wheels of Fire, which we originally heard in late 1968. Jack Bruce wrote White Room. Jack was a big fan of Jimi Hendrix, and he wrote White Room as a tribute to Jimi. When Jimi heard this song, he called up Jack and told him, "I wish I could write a song like that." Such a great song. Getting into Little Jimi here a little bit later in the show. Mentioned earlier, playing a few tracks by groups from Australia. Had friends from Australia visiting our home a week ago. My friend Phil suggested that. I think it's a great idea. So I've got three songs coming up here now. Two are by groups you're probably not familiar with, but I'll play one first by a group you may remember from the 60s. They had a song called Easy on My Mind. The Easy Beats, and there's a song called Peculiar Hole in the Sky.

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2: 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He hosts a show here on Saturday nights called Onslaught. 10 o'clock tonight, 4 hours of some really different and eclectic music. I'm sure to catch you tonight. Onslaught, 10 o'clock p.m., heard only here on KPOV. And while we're at it, let's review what else is coming up here on KPOV this afternoon. After the psychedelic protest, they tuned to 12 Noon for Live Alive with Stacy Jams, 2 hours of some live music, keeping the live music at the forefront at 2 o'clock, center stage, local music, and you usually have a live group in here performing, and I see setup is already starting for that as we speak. 4 o'clock, encore broadcast of Head Tones. 6 o'clock, an encore broadcast of A Night Shift. 8 o'clock, you'll hear Eric with his show Enter Zone, and as I mentioned, Onslaught at 10 p.m. tonight. And our last song of the first hour finished up with the entire set. 3 songs by groups from Australia. Last song, City Life by the Gibsons. Prior to that, Russell Morris. The Real Thing, Parts 1 and 2. Began with A Peculiar Hole in the Sky by the Easy Beats from around 1969. I'll have probably 3 more tracks from Australian groups coming up later here in the second hour. Got a set coming up now, groups that you're really familiar with. Let's begin with Donovan.

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tell you it experience. Have you ever been experienced? Well,

0: Jimi Hendrix Experience, finishing up this last five-song set here on the Psychedelic Protest. This is your host, Rich, today filling in for the other one. Steve will be back next Saturday. We finished up with the Jimi Hendrix Experience. Are You Experienced? Last track on their incredible first album, Are You Experienced, which we first heard in late 1967. Prior to that, Mind Gardens by the Byrds from their 1967 album, Younger Than Yesterday. Prior to that, Love, their song, Alone Again, Or, also from 1967. It's easy to forget how great a song that is until you play it, and then you realize, wow, why didn't I play this more often? Such a fantastic song. For that, We Love You. Sort of a deep cut, not well known by the Rolling Stones. Heard it summer of 1967, one of my three favorite songs by the Stones. Began with Hurdy Gurdy Man by Donovan, summer of 1968. And there's all these years later still some debate as to who's playing lead guitar on that song. And about 50% of the time, I read that it was Jimmy Page, and the other 50%, the word is we don't know, or other people are mentioned as well. So that may never be solved. If I get a chance to meet Jimmy in person, which would be, of course, cool, I'll ask him myself. I've got, won't say a new show, it's a show coming back from a couple of years ago, coming back this coming Monday. So check this out.
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0: That is great news. They have Chris back with his great show, Mixed Up. This week in 1969, the movie Easy Rider was released. I'll give you three or four tracks from it right now.

Or them that must obey authority that they do not respect in any degree, who despise their jobs, their destiny, speak jealously of them that are free, do what they do just to be nothing more than something they invest in.

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6: And you're tuned into the Psychedelic Protests. This is your host, Rich, filling in today for the other one. Got three tracks from the movie Easy Rider. I just played. Easy Rider was released this week in 1969. I think I've played that at home in a while, so I may have to get that DVD out this weekend. Finished up with It's All Right, Ma, I'm Only Bleeding by Roger McGuinn. Prior to that, Don't Bogart That Joint, My Friend. And I just noticed when I was playing it in headphones, there's a segment in there when lead singer, I think he's stretching out the word roll, and in the headphones you hear it go from slowly from your right ear over to the left. It's kind of cool. Began with Barnaby Wild by Steppenwolf, a song we first heard in summer of 1968. Oh, a couple of days ago, Wednesday exactly, I do a show here on Wednesday afternoons called Channel Hopping. And last Wednesday, I did a hour's worth of songs by groups from Australia. If you're just tuning in, the reason I'm doing that, I had some friends visiting here from Australia a week ago, and my friend Phil made a suggestion of playing some songs by Australian groups. So I did an hour's worth on Channel Hopping last Wednesday. Played a few earlier here on the Psychedelic Protest. I'm going to play three more right now during my show Wednesday. One of our great volunteers here at KPOV Hovey gave me a call, suggested a group that I hadn't heard of before. I checked them out. The group is called Eddy Current Suppression Ring. And right off the bat, they jump into the top tier of groups with really cool group names and some great music as well. So three songs coming up from groups from Australia. We'll begin with Eddy Current Suppression Ring with a song Hovey suggested, Which Way to Go.

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1: 8 o'clock tonight. Don't miss it. InterZone with Eric. Enjoy that show. Always a lot of music that I haven't heard before, and I really get into it. It's a great way to explore a lot of new music. Here on the Psychedelic Protest, got about 14 minutes to fit in about 90 minutes of music that I would still like to play for you, so we'll see how much we can get in. Last three song set, all groups from Australia. Finished up with Hypnotic Suggestion by The Vegetable Garden. Before that, Time Motion Study Man by The Twilights. Began with Eddy Current Suppression Ring, Which Way to Go. And that is from an album called Primary Colors from 2004. I wasn't familiar with that group until one of our great volunteers here at KPOV Hovey called me during my show Wednesday and said check them out. And I was able to sample the Primary Colors album. A lot of great music. And just from the sounds of the one song I played, you know, I don't know if they're still around or it's still touring, but I bet you that's a great live band as well. One more important committee announcement before we get into a little more music. Shepherd's House needs your help to keep our friends and neighbors fed and hydrated during the hottest summer days. They are in urgent need of bottled water, canned food, and more. Donations can be dropped off here in Bend at 1854 Northeast Division Street. Again, 1854 Northeast Division Street. And also at the Redmond location, that's at 1350 South Highway 97. Again, 1350 South Highway 97. For information, go to the website, shministries.org. Again, shministries.org. It'd be much appreciated. I mentioned Easy Rider coming out this week in 1969. A lot was happening in the summer of 69, including the tour by Blind Faith. They did 7 concerts in Europe and then 22 in North America. 29 concerts, 1 album, and then it was all over. Just went by too fast. Of the hundreds of concerts I've attended, looking back, if there were just a couple that I would really have regretted most missing, the Blind Faith concert would have been one. I saw them July 27th in Chicago, and I still think often about that concert. So how about 2 tracks from Blind Faith? I'll begin with a live recording from their first concert, recorded in London, June 7, 1969. Here's their version of Under My Thumb.
2: I'd like to do an album out by the Rolling Stones called Under My Thumb.

and it was Under My Thumb. It was done by Blind Faith, recorded during their very first concert. It was in London, June 7th, 1969. I'll be finishing up the show here with one more track by Blind Faith. That will be Sea of Joy. I'll get it started here, and I want to thank you for tuning in to the Psychedelic Protest today. Rich filling in for the other one. Always appreciate helping out with the protest. Hope you've enjoyed the music. Thanks for tuning in. Tune in Wednesday, 2 o'clock. I do another show called Channel Hopping. Give you a good mix of music there as well. And most of all, thanks for supporting KPOV, Worldwide Independent Radio, and Community Radio for Central Oregon.

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2: 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I'm Stacy. Thanks so much for joining me on this beautiful Saturday. I'm here till 2 o'clock, and I am going to start with some Zach Deputy. This is Make It Right from the Mountain Jam Music Festival, June 5th, 2010, here on Live Alive.

worship my own spirit. And if he ever preached to me, I wouldn't want to hear it. I'd drop him a forgotten God, languishing in shame.

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I'm going to switch gears right now and play some bluegrass for you. This is Yonder Mountain String Band with Ride.

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Thanks so much for listening to me today on your FM dial or from wherever you're listening from. I'm here till 2 o'clock. And that was Before String Cheese Incident, Railroad Earth with Bread and Water from Port Chester, New York at the Capitol Theater, March 22nd, 2025. And Sam Bush with Rollin' in My Sweet Baby's Arms from Merlefest 2012, April 27th to be exact. And Yonder Mountain String Band started that set of music with Ride the Wild Turkey from Boulder, Colorado, December 31st, 2011. I'm going to keep it rolling just a little bit longer with a nice long Railroad Earth tune with Like a Buddha from Puerto Morales, Mexico. Strings and Soul, December 14th, 2014, here on Live Alive.

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1: Welcome back to Live Alive here on 88.9 KPOV Bend and at KPOV.org. I'm Stacey. That wraps up the first hour, and before the break, you heard some Railroad Earth with Like a Buddha from Puerto Morelos, Mexico, December 14th, 2014. I'm going to keep it rolling with some Widespread Panic right now because why not? They were just in town and killed it with two shows at Hayden Holmes Amphitheater. So this is Surprise Valley and Life as a Tree from Morrison, Colorado, live at Red Rocks, June 29th, 2025, here on Live Alive.

No, thank you, Susan Tedeschi. That is Voodoo Woman live from the best of Susan Tedeschi. And before that, Tedeschi Trucks Band with It's So Heavy from our very own Hayden Holmes Amphitheater, August 8th, 2025. And another Tedeschi Trucks Band, but with the Wood Brothers joining them for Sweet Virginia, right there from Morrison, Colorado, at Red Rocks, July 30th, 2017. And I'm Stacy. And yes, you're tuned in to Live Alive here on 88.9 KPOV Bend and at KPOV.org. I'm so glad to have you with me. I'm part of your Saturday. I've still got a lot of music left for you. Right now, some Tom Petty and the Heartbreakers live, Friend of the Devil, here from the live anthology on Live Alive.

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Thanks for joining me. I'm Stacy. I'm just going to leave you today with a Fish song, brand new from Madison, Wisconsin, July 7th, 2026. 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
1: Good afternoon. This is Tom, the HUD man, at KPOV 88.9, your high desert radio station. And today we have another Center Stage live session with a local artist who you are really going to enjoy. It is Alakai Simone, and she will be playing a lot of her original tunes as well as a few covers, and they are finishing the final setup on that. So I'm going to play a couple more songs. We just did one from Eric Ledbetter titled Doesn't Change a Thing, and now let's hear from Kim Kelly doing This Side of the Tracks.

0: All right, this is Tom, the Hood Man. It looks like we are rock and roll ready to go. So without any further ado, I'm going to turn it over to Dan, our sound guy, and he will introduce this beautiful young artist we have playing today, Miss Alakai Simone. Dan? Dan's not there. So I'm going to have to play one more song, if that's okay. We'll just do that real quick.
1: One, two, oh, one, two, three.

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I'm going to turn it over to Dan, the sound guy, and we will have Alakai right away. Thank you. Dan, it's yours.

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So I will try. Oh, a little more music from Eric Ledbetter. We might have just played this, but hey, we love Eric.

0: right. This is Tom, back again at KPOV 88.9. And I want to apologize. We are a station that is ever-growing, and we are in the middle of revising our Studio B and Studio A equipment and wiring and everything. So we are one of the funnest things, and funnest is a great word to use, one of the funnest things that I have working at the station here is the ability to respond to those inadvertent obstacles that force their way into your path. And we have had one of those this morning, and it challenged us, and we took it. So I think we're ready to go. Let's prove me right. Dan, it's all yours.
1: Oh, is that me? Am I here? Yes. Yes, I'm here. Okay, what is what Bill says about this? We had to assess, take care of the goblins in the system or something. You know, they were on our ankles, and it's just difficult, and that's just how that goes. Today, we have Alakai Simone, excuse me, and she is here ready and rearing for the... as a folk singer, songwriter, extraordinaire, and it took us a while to figure out the mix, but we're absolutely loving it, and we would love to share it with you now. What do you have for us, Alakai? What's the first
2: hello,
1: song?
2: Hello, hello. Well, thank you for having me. I'm Alakai Simone, and I'm going to take you through a few sets of my original music. This first song we're going to go into is called Wanderlust, and it's about... growth, deciding to do something about what you want to become. Maybe it's deciding to get that ticket out of town or, you know, to go and live a new chapter. But the feelings behind wanting to get to where you want to be in life. Mm-hmm.

It's like a haunting reminder. All right, thank you. That song was called Wanderlust. And now we're going to move on to a song called Destiny. And this song kind of takes that we were in Wanderlust, and now we are ready to just go, like, live life to the fullest. But sometimes there's too many branches, you know, in the tree of life. You want to live and do and explore, but what is the right path? And how do you follow your dreams? How do you get to your destiny? Well, sometimes you need to just look it straight in the face and go work hard to get it. This song is called Destiny.

All right. That song was called Destiny. And this next song here is called Lost and Found. And as we've moved from, you know, wanting to get places in life to figuring out our dreams or destiny, and we're working hard to get there, but we get kind of stuck. Sometimes we get stuck in the hustle and bustle of life. It's just passing us by. We are seeing all these, you know, people and what they're doing, and, you know, are we in the right path? So what happens if you just stop and just watch? You know, what do you find? What would happen in your life, in relationships, if you just take a moment to thrive and reflect? And this song is, you know, a little bit of a story song in that sentiment. This song is called Lost and Found.

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0: All right, that song was called Lost and Found. And I'm going to grab some water here, and we're going to do a little bit of a changeover. Play some piano songs for you now.
1: Yeah, all right, so... And we're just switching the mic over to the keyboard, and we're going to get a different vibe now. The piano. This is the extra sad section, so be careful. This is one of the ways I could remember to pronounce this artist's first name, Alec High. Don't make me cry with all these sad songs. But it's good, you know? We need to think and reminisce and look back every now and then, so... Reassess our emotions, right? At KPOV Bend, center stage, 88.9. Is that too much vocal fry? It's okay. We'll figure it out.
2: Hey, I'm going to step in here, if you don't mind, while they're setting up
1: yes, sir.
2: Alec for her piano set. Let's do a quick public announcement that'll chew up some time here. 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And are we ready to go?
1: I think we're set up. It looks really good.
2: So back to some more music.
1: Thank you, Tom. All right, we're returning, and Alec High is now at the keyboard. Prepare your hearts.
0: I am now at the keyboard. I'm going to play some piano songs for you all.
1: Mm-hmm.
0: This first song on this set is called The Next Road, and it's a continuation of the journey we've been having, and we'll get into some more lively, upbeat songs, I promise. We won't cry the whole time. But I do like to, you know, share emotion and everything. So this song is for all of you out there listening to think about how, you know, sometimes life can feel very lonely and you're trying to figure things out. But in the end, remember, it's the people around you to reach out for them and to, you know, be a community, because community is what that is the next road where we should be on. So without further ado, I would love to, but the piano is not on. This is... there we go.
1: All right. Ready.
0: Just keeping you on your toes. All right. This song is called The Next Road. When one moment.
1: Not a problem.
0: On now. Okay, all right, now we're gonna have a great set. Thank you. Spend our lives escalating to all kinds of places.

All right. That song was called The Next Road. And if you're just tuning in, each one of these sets today are my original music. So I am a singer-songwriter, Alakai Simone, and I'm in my piano set right now. And with that, we will go to the next song. The next song is called Night Sky. And there's a lot of breakup songs out there, but I decided I wanted to write something that, you know, exemplifies some of the pain in heartache, but shows how we each have a part in, you know, picking up the paintbrush and deciding to chart our next journey, to paint a different picture, to, you know, evolve that mindset as we get through heartache. So this song is called Night Sky.

That song was called Night Sky. And as we move to the next song in our piano set, we have a Golden Light song. I recently wrote this song. You're kind of looking out the window at just this beautiful place of Central Oregon, and it really inspired me because our sunsets are beautiful. The night sky brings clarity, and you can ask yourself, what are you learning when you see that? And if you could have all the answers, you know, what would you do with those answers? Or maybe not. Maybe we don't want the answers. The song is called Golden Light.

0: All right, that song was called Golden Light and concludes our piano section of today. So we're going to do a little music setup change here.
1: Back to the guitar. Excellent. Oh, goodness, I went through so many tissues on that. It's okay. I needed to get that out, you know. I think we all did. Those were beautiful. Thank you, Alakai. She can't hear me right now. She's got her headphones on. I'll say it again when she sits down. No worries. We're having some help from Hovey, also an audio engineer here. And he's just helping putting that mic back where it needs to be with that guitar, which I am so very thankful for. Thank you, Hovey.
0: All righty. I think we're all set up and ready to rock and roll, right?
1: I think so, yeah. I was just thanking you for those beautiful songs while you were without your headphones, but great switchback. And yeah, what do we have next?
0: Well, there we go.
2: Okay.
1: Oh, I'm sorry. Go ahead, Tom.
2: I believe it's interview time.
1: Oh, that's right. It is interview time. How dare I? Okay, Alakai. It's time. You're in the hot seat. Is it hot in there?
0: It's fantastic.
1: It's fine. Okay. All right. You said you were from Nevada.
0: Yes.
1: Quite a while ago.
0: Yeah.
1: And then, what was it, to California, Illinois, and now Oregon?
0: Correct.
1: Goodness
0: Correct.
1: Gracious.
0: Traveling. Gathering stories.
1: A little bit of a zigzag. Okay. Well, is there anything to be told about that? What do you think?
0: Absolutely. So, well, I think it leads to why I'm here in Central Oregon. Why am I here in Bend with you all? My husband and I went out to Illinois for, you know, several years and left the West Coast. All of my family, all of my friends, everyone is up the West Coast through California, Oregon, and Washington, and then, of course, Nevada. That's where a lot of my family is, born there. And we missed it. It's hard to be away from everyone. And so that meant we had to find home. And it was a fun journey of spending a lot of time reflecting on what that looked like. Literally taking out a map of the United States and being like, where are we going? Where are we not going? And then funneling down to Bend, where it's been nothing but incredible. And the journey, not only in music, but just in life, has been illuminating in so many ways. Yes.
1: Maybe surprisingly so?
0: Yes. Very surprising.
1: Oh, that's excellent. Oh, my goodness. Okay, so back with family and some pleasant surprises. So tell me about your music journey. When did you start playing guitar, or was that your first instrument? Were you just singing? Like, how did that go?
0: Sure. I started singing as a young child, maybe like 5, if I recall, when I was singing. I would always sing alone. Like, I never let anyone know I could sing. I don't know why. I was like, I can't let anyone know.
1: That's going to be me.
0: That's scary. And I started doing choir in elementary school, all the way up through into college. And when I was in first grade, I started piano lessons. So to answer your question about instrument, piano is my first instrument. Singing, obviously, is like number one, born with that. But I learned piano first. And then much later in life, realized tugging around my piano was hard. You know, I didn't have this keyboard here. I had a real one. And I needed to pick up the guitar. My dad sings and plays guitar, so I learned from him. And here we are. Now we can do both, piano and guitar. When I was in college, I realized that I have a great dynamic range, but I couldn't sing, pop star music. I just I have a lower, deeper voice. I'm not like belting Ariana Grande over here.
1: Right.
0: And that led to me basically reflecting that I wanted to start writing my own music. I wanted to share my stories and write in a way that I could express my voice custom to me, custom to what I wanted or what I thought people wanted to hear.
1: Yeah. And what you needed to get out, maybe. Yeah,
0: yes.
1: Absolutely. Beautiful. Singing, piano, guitar. It sounds like you have a lot of arms. Doing all that once. Oh, no, wait. No, we're switching between. That's right. Okay. I don't know anything. I don't play any instruments. Okay? I'm trying to get I can sort of do some voice stuff, but I'm trying to get into singing. And it scares me so much. like, I it would love be. To learn some music theory. Absolutely. I mean, you see me mixing music, but for some reason, I can do that without knowing music theory.
0: You have the ear. You know how to make incredible music sound incredible for people to hear.
1: Oh, wow. Well, this is... Thank you so much. But this is about you, Alakai. don't try and switch it to me. No, that was my fault. So your husband also has an ear, Abel. He's there in the room with you.
0: He is.
1: how is he liking the mix? How's his experience going?
0: I'm getting A-okay. Yeah. Hand symbol over here.
1: Yeah. Excellent. He's a fine gentleman. I'm very happy he came and that he's helping you today.
0: It's great. I've got him over here giving me hand signals, and then you're in there, and I'm trying to focus on the music, and there's a lot going on.
1: You know, I when I listen to your music, maybe it's just my weird ear. This might be something weird about my ears. Have you ever done country music?
0: Oh. I do have a fair amount of country music I love to cover. Absolutely. I've got a little bit of a twang or a throat kind of, you'll feel it more probably in this next song too.
1: Okay. Excellent. Okay. I'm not crazy. I felt like there's maybe a bit of ability there reading through the lines. Yeah. In between. Okay. Well, is there anything else you want to throw at us before we continue?
0: Oh, I will throw out that there's a bunch of people potentially listening right now, and you are the inspiration. You know, coming here to Central Oregon is full of incredible people and your stories, and I feel fueled to move on. I have been recording my album for what feels like 10 years. I just released it this past December. That was a huge milestone. But when you're doing that, you're not, what do you call it? You're not focusing on new music often because you're just recording the past almost. And so I have in the last 4 or 5 months written 4 or 5 new songs, and it's just a beautiful thing. So I'm excited to share some of those. I've been playing a few of them today, and thank you for the opportunity to come on here and share.
1: We're so lucky. And these are all originals. Yeah. Let us repeat that. Are you playing anywhere locally, by the way?
0: Yes, I play on Thursdays occasionally at Manzanita Winery. In fact, I think the next one is something like August 8th, but they do this kind of vino and vibes on Thursday nights. It's not every Thursday. It's kind of random. So maybe look on their newsletter, or follow me, Alakai Simone, A-L-I-K-I-S-A-O-N.
1: S-A-M-O-N-E.
0: I can't spell my name right now. But if you go on Instagram, you can go there and check it out if you want to hear me locally. Yes.
1: All right. Fantastic. Well, here at 88.9 KPOV Bend, we are thrilled to have you continue with a couple more guitar sets.
0: Yeah. Fantastic.
1: What do we have next?
0: Let's do it. This next song is called Fighter, and that's its current name. It's a new song, so they tend to not truly get labeled proper names often for a bit. But today it is Fighter. So this song was actually written for a friend here in town, and I'm really excited to share this with you all. It is a song about getting through, tough people. I mean, people are mean sometimes. People do terrible stuff, and it can really get you down. So be the fighter, find that fire inside, and get through to the other side.
1: Absolutely. All right.

All right. That song is called Fighter. And with that, we will move on to a song called Open Your Eyes. Let me get the capo on here. Cool. I think we're ready to roll. Got our capo. Change the vibe here a little bit. Sip some water. I love the last song. It takes a lot out of me. I'm fighting. Like, I just want to, like, get the energy. So we're going to take the energy to a song called Open Your Eyes, where it's about being the light for someone else, or maybe you're looking for a light. So each one of you are going through your own experiences, and, you know, you should take this song from the perspective that speaks to you, because there's lots of different journeys, and sometimes it's important to reach out a hand or be a light for someone else.

0: All right, that song was called Open Your Eyes. Make an adjustment. All right. We'll get rid of this capo here and move on to... This is the dancey song. This is the song that... If you head to Spotify or YouTube or Apple Music, wherever you get your songs, and you can look me up on those sites under Alakai Simone, and a song, if you just feel like dancing, it's called Dance If You Want To. So this is my beloved husband keeps distracting me with messages over here. And it's not helping. Okay. So just stop being afraid.
1: Okay.
0: Live. Were you worried? Were you being afraid?
1: Yeah, actually, that just fixed it. Thank you.
0: Okay, fantastic. I'm glad to hear that. And just dance. Sing. Enjoy. Yes. All right, let's do it. This song is called Dance If You Want To.

0: All right. This is Tom the Hudman at KPOV 88.9, your high desert radio station. We are center stage. This is a live session today with an incredible artist. We have one more set to enjoy from her. So without further ado, we will continue with Miss... names. I don't remember
1: Alakai
0: names.
1: Alakai Simone. Oh, yeah.
2: No, this day has just been fun. I couldn't spell my name earlier. You know, we're all good. I'm Alakai Simone, a local singer-songwriter, and we're doing originals today. So hopefully you've tuned in a bit. If not, if you're joining us, we're going to do another set of originals here that I have written, and I hope you enjoy. This first song is called Forever, and it is definitely one of my favorite songs that I have ever written. Because, you know, there we go. I wasn't hearing the guitar. Okay. In life, you just need a good classic love song. So here we are with Forever. It needs no other introduction.

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It is to know that they are always here for you and with you. So with that, the song is called You'll Be. I hope that you take a moment to pick somebody in your mind who's important to you while I play the song.

Thank you. That song is called You'll Be. And it's one of my first songs that I ever wrote. There's like a handful of five that are my OG songs. So it's been around for a while. And I wrote that about my sister. So it's always fun to play. Like,

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So hope you enjoyed. This next song is called Alone Reply. And this song is about maybe, you know, the long distance relationship, or so last song is about friendship and being far away. But this song is kind of that if you're in a relationship with someone and maybe it is feeling like, are you holding on because maybe they need to return long distance? Are you holding on as you're working through things? And it sometimes feels like this lone reply coming back to you. You know, you're maybe speaking out into the universe and not feeling like you're getting what you need in return. And what are you going to do with that reply? This song is called A Lone Reply.

0: All right, that song was called A Lone Reply. How are we doing on time?
1: Oh, just fine. We're never worried about that. We've got all the time in the world. Do 15 more songs. No, that's good. We can stick to it. We got one more, and that is aptly named, it seems.
0: It is. I just wrote this song like 2 weeks ago. I'm really pumped about it because I have been playing these open mics in town. And if you haven't checked out, you know, like Elixir and, you know, Commons and The Cellar, there's just so many amazing singer-songwriter open mics in town. And I met a community of musicians. And I feel like, you know, there's musicians who are trying to get there, trying to make it, trying to, you know, let's say become famous. And that's great, man. I would love to. That'd be fantastic. But sometimes there needs to be a space for people that just want to share their skills, their talents, maybe their stories and their journeys.
1: Right.
0: And not all open mics are great for that. And I have found here in Central Oregon, here in Bend, we have that. We have a really, really amazing music community. And I have made some great friends through that. So I really wanted to put that energy and the feeling I get from our unique and intimate open mic scene here in town into a song, because you get to the end of the show, end of the open mic or end of a set like we are here now, and you know it's over. So this song, you know, it's sad we part our ways, but we learn something along the way from different people. So
1: it is. I actually know exactly what you're talking about. Even as not a musician, I followed around an open mic or two in Redmond, and that's how I came here to KPOV doing this, actually. One guy knew someone in KPOV and knew of the position, and so here I am.
0: That's beautiful. Well, this song is for all of you to be inspired to go to open mics or to just learn a little bit about the emotion that comes from being in it. This song's called Parting Ways.

some came empty. Tonight our separate roads are now shared miles. We trade pieces of ourselves in our different styles.

0: you. That was Parting Ways.
1: Oh, goodness. And now we must. Thank you so much, Alakai Simone, for sharing your gift, your emotion with us. And now I got to go back to therapy. This is... No,
0: well, thank you for giving me the opportunity to share with you all and get emotional for a couple hours and those out there in the world. Thank you.
1: Absolutely. You're fully right about the open mic thing. There's community everywhere, and that's one of the real potentials out there. So for anybody that enjoys music. All right. I believe Tom has a little something for us before we close out. What do you got, Tom?
2: Yeah, I'd just like to thank Alakai for a wonderful afternoon of music, and I want everybody out there to know that it's available for you to listen to if you missed it at kpov.org/centerstage. It'll be available for the next 2 weeks for you to go listen to. So by all means, if you missed it, go have a listen. And Alakai, I enjoy catching you around town. I'm going to be back out doing a little bit more than I have been. I haven't really sung since last year, so trying to get that back on the road for myself too. Looking forward to whatever you have that comes up, and we're so glad to have had you here. And I'll be prepping some files for you guys that I think
0: awesome.
2: You're gonna,
0: thank
2: think
0: you
2: you're
0: so
2: gonna
0: much.
2: Just love. So did we get where you play next?
0: Well, I will be playing at the festival in September,
2: yep.
0: Right? Saturday, the Bend Roots Revival Festival. So that'll be really fun. I believe is that the 12th?
2: You are on the 12th, I believe, at 1:15.
0: The 12th at 1:15. So if you're around in town, come check that out. If not, Thursdays at Manzanita Winery, I come in there once or twice a month and play either some themed sets, you know, pick an artist. Maybe it's like Bob Dylan night. So they're really fun. Share some memories and take some requests.
2: Well, we'll be looking for you out in town, by all means. So good luck with everything you do. Thank you so much for coming, and we look forward to everything you have to offer in the future.
0: Thank you.
2: You bet. All right, we're going to have to go back to some of the music that we have recorded over the past sessions we've had, and after a couple of station breaks here, we'll start off with Mr. Joe Estrada, who has played for us on the March 15th of 2025, and he'll be playing a song called Navesink Banks. So thanks for coming. Stick around. We've still got about 20 minutes of a show, and we have music to play.
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2: All right. This is Tom at KPOV, the 88.9 High Desert Radio Station for Central Oregon. Bend, we're so lucky to have this organization here treating us to the best music that Bend has to offer from day to day. So we listen to a beautiful voice of Alakai Simone today, and if you didn't get a chance to catch it, you can go listen to it for the next 2 weeks at kpov.org/centerstage. So by all means, go and do that. And in case you are curious, we have a lot of shows left up to fill in for the next 2 months. So by all means, next week, we will have a pair here by the name of Angelic Noise, and that'll be a young lady that plays some incredible songs of hers, so tune in for that. And then on the August 1st date, we have Richard Tallulah Band playing, and on the 8th, we have a Nashville singer called Melody Guy. She'll be coming here to play some songs for us. And then on the 15th, we have a group from Southern Oregon called the Riverstones Duo. On the 22nd, we have Tara Snow. And on the 29th, we have a group from Oregon as well called New Age Phonograph. And all of them are going to be excellent shows for you to tune into. So by all means, stick with us. And we just did three songs from Mr. Joe Estrada. We finished the last one off here. It's called Here's Looking at You, Kid. And before that was Dark Tonight. And we started it with Navesink Banks. And now we're going to play some music from Maria Jackson. We'll start off with her song called Sunday Morning.

0: Okay, this is Tom Hudman at KPOV. That was Maria Jackson doing her song Sunday Morning. And we are pretty much rock and rolling to the end of the day here. We've got a couple minutes left to spare. I thought I would just mention, if you did not get a chance to listen to Aleca Simone today, you should, by all means, go to our webpage and listen for the next 2 weeks. You'll be able to go listen to that show. It's at kpov.org/centerstage. So, by all means, head out there to take care of that business. And then I thought I would just remind you that we have a show every week for till the end of September. Except for the second week of September, which, because it's Roots Revival. And Roots Revival is probably one of the most important shows that we put on in town here. So by all means, pay attention. September 11, 12, and 13 this year will be when we have the Roots Revival. So next week we will have Angelic Noise. So by all means, stop in and pay a visit to another round of Center Stage live sessions, live music from kpov.org.
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2: And Brian, we're just now at 12 o'clock, and so your show should be beginning on any minute now.
3: It should be.
2: Yes.
3: Except there's someone
2: sitting in the chair.
3: Occupying the driver's
2: any
3: seat.
2: Any theme?
3: Yes. Not a theme, but I noticed the last couple of weeks I was doing like this really chill wave indie rock thing.
2: Uh-huh.
3: And I said, you know what? I'm going to bring the people back up.
2: Oh, you're going to pump it up?
3: We're just going to bring them back up.
2: Okay. I'm listening for some sort of guitar solo here, something somewhere.
3: It is actually, if I may further extrapolate.
2: Sure, go for it.
3: It's actually largely material that I was like, oh, that's not really head tones material. And then I said, wait a minute, whoa, whoa, whoa.
2: What is head tones material?
3: That's the beauty of it.
2: That's the beauty of it.
3: There's only one arbiter, and it's me.
2: I feel like Acid Machines is the same way. I get to decide what's good.
3: Like, I love Ella Fitzgerald to death.
2: Yes.
3: There will be no Ella Fitzgerald today.
2: Oh, well, that's all right.
3: Like, it's just like an op. Like, that. She's someone I would have ordinarily played.
2: Yeah, it's not an Ellie day.
3: No.
2: Yeah? No. Is it cloudy?
3: I wish.
2: Okay. Well,
3: you know it's 100,000 degrees outside.
2: I'm going to buy.
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Alrighty. Here's the deal. First of all, I don't want to be remiss. Good Tuesday noon to you all. I am Brian, host of Headtones here on KPOV 88.9, your High Desert community radio station. And everyone cross their fingers, ideally, hopefully, possibly, probably, your four-year running favorite Central Oregon radio station. I say that because the voting is now closed. The votes are in. They were waiting to be tallied. There's no election fraud unless KPOV doesn't win. Huh? All right. What do we got today? If you caught the tail end of Acid Wash Jeans, you heard me tell Chris that I'm doing what I initially thought was like a very un-Headtones style playlist until I realized, whoa, it's me. Therefore, anything I play is Headtones. It's just that simple. By the transitive properties of DJ-hood. So, after the sort of quite mellow but groovy, feeling good, chill last couple of weeks, I'm picking things up a bit. Got started with my all-time favorite Violent Femmes song, I Held Her in My Arms, off my all-time favorite album of theirs. I know everyone else would say that it is or should be their 1981 self-titled debut album, and it's a classic, of course. Every track on there is perfect. But I really sink my teeth into The Blind Leading the Naked from the Milwaukee Trio. That was, again, their third album, came out way back in 1986. And keeping the throwback but up-tempo vibes going, here's a little Plastic Bertrand, C'est plein pour moi, because pourquoi I can, here on Headtones.

Do-do-do-do-do-do. Oh, I love me some Frankie Smith. Double Dutch Bus. Right before that, just like last week, I played some Tank and the Bangas. This week, I played some Jing and the Jankses. But instead of being from New Orleans, they're from Finland. Which is like the Big Easy of Scandinavia, is it not? Probably isn't. Anyway, Jing and the Jankses. Scoop ba ba doop ba, yeah! Off of their Mellow Mood album. But of course, it's not a mellow mood with those guys ever. All right. Like I said at the top of the show, playing a bunch of stuff that, for whatever reason, I determine I love these songs, but they didn't feel like Headtones material before. But today they do. And that means I was really, like, vacillating. One of my all-time favorite bands. I mean, like, one of those bands that has saved my life repeatedly. Avail. Richmond, VA. And I don't know. A lot of the stuff, if you're familiar with them, sort of a hardcore melodic punk band. Very, very much at home on DJ Al's show, Beyond and Back, which follows Headtones Tuesdays from 2 to 4. But I thought, is there such a thing as like a Headtones-friendly Avail song? And there is. And it's this cover because they... I can't even explain it. I would love to ask these guys, why do you love Billy Joel so much? But they do, and I'm here for it. Off his best album, Glass Houses, this is their rendition, You May Be Right, here on Headtones.

0: Hello.
1: Hello.
2: Hello, indeed. All right. There we go. Hope you are enjoying the upbeat iteration of head tones and that you are up out of your seat, dancing your feet, maybe getting something good to eat. All right. Little community announcement here. It's about the High Desert Garden Tour coming up on July 18th, just 4 days away. Did I say that right? 4 days away? Yeah, 4 days away. I am delighted to announce that the 31st Annual High Desert Garden Tour, presented by OSU Extension Service and OSU Master Gardeners, will be this year's self-guided tour. Will feature five beautiful gardens in the Redmond area, including a Japanese garden, a water-wise landscape, as well as a research garden at the OSU Extension Service for Deschutes County. The event takes place again Saturday, July 18th from 8:30 a.m. to 3:30 p.m., and tickets are now on sale. How do you get those tickets? Just call 541-548-6088 for more information. Which brings us back to information about what we just heard. In a fairly California heavy set, although I did mention, kicked off that set with Avail's cover of Billy Joel's You May Be Right. They are out of Virginia. From there, another cover, Me First and the Gimme Gimmies, doing Hall and Oates. Rich Girl, that's for you, baby. Of course, they're from Northern California. And then another cover, because I felt like bringing them to you in threes today, Big Drill Car out of SoCal, covering Cheap Trick's Surrender, one of my all-time favorites. And from there to the Sacramento area of NorCal, the Brodies, Beer Truck Driver, a song I usually only play on my annual All Beer Songs All the Time show. But I brought it back for you today because that's a heck of a fun song. And then jumped way, way, way around the world to Australia with the Cat Empire, sort of a ska funk, I don't even know, there's probably 11 other genres I could or should apply to them, neo soul. Anyway, that was their track Hello. And now I will never forget the first time I heard the song, because I thought it was a joke, but it wasn't. And in fact, I have grown to love it imminently. Sad that we don't really hear from these, glam rockers. Here is The Darkness with I Believe in a Thing Called

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1: Tuesdays 2 to 4? That means it's coming up in just an hour. Sweet. Speaking of Beyond and Back, I don't know if DJ Al has played any Dramarama, but I do know that she is a massive, massive fan of great KROQ DJ Rodney Bingheimer, Rodney on the Rock, the mayor of Hollywood. And he basically single-handedly gets credit for blowing up that band Dramarama. I don't even know if they were big nationally. I kind of think they weren't, but it was the most, famously, the most requested song on that influential radio station in LA for, I want to say, 1986, 87 thereabouts. So we had a little Dramarama following the darkness, and from there, a double shot of Motown, Shorty Long's Function at the Junction. If that doesn't make you get up and go, nothing will. Unless that just merely got you in the mood, and then Junior Walker and the All-Stars finished it off with Shotgun, and then finished off a little more soul, but obviously Motown is still soul. Rufus Thomas, very fun version of Funky Chicken. All right. How do I explain this next set? I don't. That's all there is to it. Here's the Go-Go's, Head Over Heels on Head Tones. You are listening to KPOV 88.9 Bend, and I'm glad you are.